number one around Australia for the last 11 weeks non-stop, Ella Langley. And the best music variety on River means we can go from that to killer 90s from the Goo Goo Dolls in the next 15 minutes. A pink favourite with our River 949 music panel. And you can join the panel now on our website. It's free. Have a say in what we play. And if you're the lucky one in August, you could blow $1,000 at Bunnings or spend up big at Myer with a grand. Your choice. Red Hot Summer Tour. What a lineup. October 16, Toowoomba. October 17, Sandstone Point. There's James and the Crawl, Boom Crash Opera, Men at Work, and Men at Work's original drummer, Jerry Spizer. 73 today, Jerry. Some of his finest work right now with the Men. River, 94 minutes non-stop for People's Day.

Live It Up. Reckon the Mentals might have wrote that after they bought the Platinum Birdie Beetle Bag. Death by chocolate, yummo. Is it wrong to eat birdie head first? Welcome to People's Day, the grand parade, the big day. Westerlies right on cue. A lot of us are at Ipswich, Lockyer Valley, Scenic Rim, Somerset, Toowoomba. We've had our holiday for the year. We're on the tools today. 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Ipswich Showgrounds. Saturday, they've got the Ipswich Plant Swap. 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If it's live and local, it is on River, just like the best music variety. We can go from Martika to this. Of course, we're River.

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0: Was it really good news yesterday? The Reserve Bank? Okay, no interest rate rise. Whew. But no sign of any drops. You will be pleased to know Australia's biggest bank can still afford the good china in their boardroom. It's coming up in River News. And then back to the best music variety, your People's Day soundtrack. If you're lucky enough to have the day off, if you're on the tools like we are at River. Got a song in the next 20 minutes. It went so early 80s, but then it was part of a massive comeback for a major artist in the 90s.
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18: River 949 traffic.
19: Got a breakdown through Park Ridge for the Mount Lindsay Highway southbound at Andrews Road, and also got some delays for your run on Queen Street around Alice Street through Goodna, Mount Lindsay Highway northbound at Green Road through Boronia Heights, Kingston Road at Logan Lee Road through Waterford West, and also the M1 southbound busy from Beenleigh down through to the Gold Coast. Trade bumper-to-bumper traffic for bumper-to-bumper savings at Aldi with a hand-picked range of exclusive brands. 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Aldi, good different. If you spot anything on the roads, give us a call on 38 131 949. Glenall Grove, another check in an hour on River 9.

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3: Hi, I'm Phoebe Humphrey. Jim Chalmers says falling house prices are not just the result of the federal government's tax changes. The Treasurer weighing in after the Reserve Bank Governor said declining house prices were not a major concern during her interest rates decision yesterday.
4: The Treasury assumptions in the budget around house prices are assumptions for the next couple of years, not the first few months after the budget.
3: They're on the ABC. The Coalition will outline plans today to get migration levels down to their lowest in 20 years. They aim to bring in just 180,000 people per year with a strong focus on cutting visas for students and backpackers. Nationals leader Matt Canavan telling Nine a main focus of theirs is shoring up housing supply.
5: The basic principle should be, I think a fair one, is that the number of people we bring into this country should be tied to the number of homes we build. By having migration at record levels, we have about a 300,000 to 400,000 housing shortfall.
3: New laws could give ASIO powers to secretly investigate universities with links to authoritarian countries. The Australian reports the organisation will no longer have to tell unis or academics when they're under investigation. Universities will be forced to report all dealings with any institution in nations like China, Russia, Iran and Vietnam. And Victorian penguins will be protected from bird flu. Vaccine doses have arrived with more than 5,000 birds on Phillip Island and in St Kilda expected to be vaccinated from next week. 236 cases have been detected across the country so far, none in penguins.
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3: In sport, Geelong's Jake Colajasny won't be playing football at any level this weekend as the club's concussion waiver scandal drags on. It comes as the AFL appoints an independent KC to examine the Cats' response to the league's Please Explain. And a boost for the Roosters ahead of tomorrow night's NRL blockbuster against Penrith, with James Tedesco returning to the side, teammate Victor Radley telling Fox they're stoked.
6: The way he just lets everyone be themselves as well, he always talks about just playing free and going after your best game.
3: That's the latest news and sport.
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8: Might be rocking and rolling top of the Ferris wheel shortly. Eka Westerly's back for one more day. 20 to 30 kilometres an hour. Before they give way to a medium chance of showers late this afternoon, early this evening. Fine sunny Thursday, light winds, and maybe a bit of cloud on Friday. Overnight lows, Ipswich, Lockyer Valley, Sunnygroom, Somerset, the next few mornings, down about the 5 degree mark. Tivoli's on 19 right now, Gatton's on 18, and the main ring at the Ecker, where they're getting ready for the Grand Parade in a few hours' time, 19 degrees right now. In the next 15, song that didn't do so well early 80s, but was part of a massive comeback in the early 90s. Kelly Clarkson right now, River. The best music variety.

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2: 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Rein me in.

0: That song, Sam Fender, Olivia Dean, it's just broken a 70-year record in the UK for the song to spend the most weeks ever at number one. It's like seven decades ago, Frankie Lane. Well done, Sam. Well done, Olivia. They can't get a look in here in Australia because Ella Langley, Choose in Texas, has been hogging number one for like 11 weeks straight. You can take all your favourite songs with you wherever you go. Have the free iHeart app on your phone. And you can take River to the Jim Boomba Family Carnival. It's back Friday night. And again, Saturday and Sunday, all the fun of the fair, $2 to get in. Bunya Park Scouts celebrating their 90th anniversary on Saturday. Rosewood have got their market Saturday. And Springfield markets are back on Sunday. If it's live and local, it's on River. Just like the best music variety. A big Vietnam song on the way. You can smell a whiskey burning down Copperhead Road. Out of 90s, one hit wonder. Turn it up, the next 15 on River.
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0: Might just come back on in the River 949 newsroom. Latest headlines a couple of minutes away. Some great news, read the bird flu. Victoria's penguin population. They're going to receive bird flu vaccinations. Evidently, there's a small group of anti-vax sea lions protesting on a nearby rock. They'll sort that out. Straight after the news, I've got 10 big songs coming up, all with something in common. Duranis. Deb and Blondie. Doc and the Lads. And seven more. I'll come back and fill you in. Rivers 10 from then.
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0: Breakdown for the M1 southbound at exit 41 through Ormo, and a breakdown for the M1 southbound at exit 49 through Pimpamar. Breakdown Ipswich motorway westbound through Redbank as well. And got some roadworks today for the Warrego Highway through Carrollie to contend with. Looking busy on the M1 southbound from Beenleigh to the Gold Coast. Mount Lindsay Highway northbound through Boronia Heights as well. Want safer roads for all Aussies? 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If you spot anything on the roads, give us a call on 38 131 949. Glenall Grove, another check in an hour on River 949.
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1: Hi, I'm Phoebe Humphrey. The Coalition will today unveil plans to lower net overseas migration to their lowest levels since the Howard era. Shadow Housing Minister Andrew Bragg wants to cut the number to 180,000 people a year, claiming this will ease pressure on the housing shortage. New South Wales police have dropped all charges against Bondi terror attack hero Ahmed Al-Ahmed. The 44-year-old was facing domestic violence charges relating to an alleged incident with his dad back in March. They were claims he denied. Another bumper profit for one of the big banks, Commonwealth, reporting a 7% jump in annual profit to $10.98 billion. But the bank reports mortgage applications are down 15% since the federal budget. The New Zealand PM will stay on in the top job after a confidence vote on his leadership. Christopher Luxon says he has the backing of his colleagues ahead of the country's November election.
2: There was a confidence vote in my leadership this morning at our caucus meeting, and I have the full support of our caucus. And our caucus is united and it is determined to win this election.
1: Aussies still love seeing movies on the big screen. The Aussie box office is tipped to break the $1 billion barrier for the first time since COVID. It follows record numbers turning out for blockbusters like The Odyssey, the latest Spider-Man flick and Toy Story 5. And Rod Stewart has cancelled his US tour due to heart surgery. The 81-year-old says he'll need a month to recover after undergoing the procedure. He's taken to Instagram writing he is on the mend.
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1: In sport, Geelong coach Chris Scott has refused to speculate whether Jake Colajanni will play again. The defender at the centre of the Cats' concussion waiver scandal has been made unavailable for selection from AFL and VFL this weekend, with no timeline for a return. Canberra has dropped Corey Horsburgh for this week's clash against the Sharks after his costly sin bin in the weekend loss to the Knights, and two massive upsets in the Australia Cup with MacArthur FC and Melbourne City out of the tournament, going down to the Raiders and Lions FC, respectively. That's the latest news and sport.

0: going down to the Raiders and Lions FC, respectively. That's the latest news and sport.
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4: Anybody seen my westerly winds? I seem to have misplaced them. They should have been here by now. Pretty calm outside our river window. Forecast says westerlies, 20 to 30 kilometres an hour. And then medium chance of showers late this afternoon, early this evening. Hopefully won't dampen people's day too much. Overnight lows around Ipswich, Lockyer Valley, Sydney, Grim, Somerset, about 5 degrees for the rest of the week. It's a sunny Thursday with light winds and a bit of cloud on Friday. 21 Springfield Lakes right now. Hello, Mulgowie, you're on 20. And Jimboomba, where the family carnival returns this weekend. Jimboomba, 21.
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4: Oh, the wild, crazy 80s. You're in one of the biggest bands in the world, living like a king. Till you can't cop it anymore.
5: I love Dire Straits and I love doing all that for as long as it lasted, until it got so big that I didn't know the names of all the roadies. It was just getting big.
4: 77 today, the great Mark Knopfler kicking off 10 iconic lead singers, Rivers 10 from then.

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Oh, we could have some. And he's up there. What's that? Hawaiian noises.

0: Alpha's birthday. 10 from Netta River. 10 great lead singers. 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

0: 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What say you, Chad?
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0: Okay, we're going with Kruger. 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Still to come, a guy called Rick. Shaking.

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0: 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Going to wrap it up soon with a couple of handy poms.
1: 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We were the biggest band in the world for a good 10 minutes.
0: Yes, Simon's up soon, and Robert Plant. River 949.

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0: best music variety, River 949, going from Alex Warren there. Next 15 to a song that came out today, August 12, early 90s. It is that powerful a song. You can pretty much remember where you were when you were listening to it. Those kind of songs are few and far between. I look forward to playing it for you. After River News, making news today. Remember, for years after COVID, the naysayers were touting, cinemas are dead. Nobody goes and watches the big screen anymore. We do it at home. Well, Aussie cinemas are back, baby, thanks to a bunch of big movies like Christopher Nolan's The Odyssey.
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10: River 949 traffic.
11: Getting some very heavy conditions. Pine Street southbound through North Ipswich over Trumpy Bridge and right up through to Brisbane Street. All up, it's almost a 10-minute delay along that stretch. Brisbane Street West Ipswich busy. Brisbane Road outbound Bundamba busy but moving well. No delays for the Ipswich and local motorways. Centenary Highway, Western Freeway, Cunningham Highway, all nice and clear. No delays for Warrego between Ipswich and Toowoomba. In Toowoomba, no major delays around town. Just those roadworks again, the Gore Highway, Athol. Snowy River, Brisbane Caravan and Motorhomes clearance event ends August 31. No gimmicks, just good old-fashioned service. Strike up a deal at Snowy River, Brisbane, Pacific Highway, Tanimera. If you spot anything on the roads, give us a call on 381 31949. It's Bow Desert. Another update next hour on River 949.
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1: Hi, I'm Gareth Thompson. Aussie students are being urged not to walk out of the classroom for a Pauline Hanson protest. Thousands are tipped to leave schools around the country tomorrow to rally against the One Nation leader. Federal Education Minister Jason Clare says he wants kids at school learning. The Coalition will outline plans today to get migration levels down to their lowest in 20 years. They aim to bring in just 180,000 people per year, with a strong focus in cutting visas for students, graduates and backpackers. A man's been charged with the murder of his ex-partner south of Brisbane. Police were called to a home in Slacks Creek in Logan about an alleged assault overnight. A woman in her 20s found unresponsive, a 37-year-old man arrested at the scene. And if this has raised any issues, help is available at 1-800-RESPECT. Victoria's pothole compensation is under review following reports 98% of claims have been knocked back. Just 23 of the more than 1,800 claims have been ticked off in the past two financial years. New Zealand Prime Minister Christopher Luxon has won a confidence vote in his leadership ahead of the country's November election. And Aussie researchers are trialling a new program to help mums who turn to alcohol to cope with anxiety. University of Sydney researchers say one in four mothers report using alcohol to cope with the stresses and challenges of early parenthood. The Aussie First online program is to help find other ways to manage stress.
0: Elders Real Estate Ipswich. Residential sales and property management. There's an Elders for that. River 949. Your sport now.
1: In sport, Jack Colajasny's been made unavailable for selection at Geelong with no timeline on his return. Cats coach Chris Scott revealing he hasn't spoken to the defender and won't speculate on whether he'll play again.
2: I'm just not informed as to the actual reason. It just gets fed back to me that he's unavailable, so I'm sure others know the reasons.
1: And Panthers coach Ivan Cleary admits other clubs can't compete with the tax concessions offered to PNG Chiefs recruits. Penrith winger Brian To'o is the latest to join the franchise in 2028. And that's the latest in news and sport.
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0: 949 weather.
6: Sun and the cloud having a good battle out there. Should be great though for the grand parade over the next couple of hours. Medium chance of showers late today and early tonight. And then Thursday, fine and sunny. Cool mornings around Ipswich, Lockyer Valley, Sinigrim, Somerset. Down about 5 degrees. Bit of cloud on Friday. 21 at Rosewood right now. Up the valley, Linville's 21. And 21 out at Laidley, where they're getting very excited about the spring festival coming to Laidley in a couple of weeks. Next 15 minutes. Song has become the glue in the fabric of a lot of our lives. That's very deep. The Vinyls, right. The best music variety. I love-

0: simplify the riff so the vocal has its place to jump around, you know?
1: Very cool, James Hetfield. Was it really 35 years ago today? Yeah, it was. The Black Album, dropped from Metallica, is James battling it out with the guitar in a Sandman River.

0: Doctor, I keep hearing a noise in my head, and it's driving me insane.
1: Any other symptoms?
0: Yes, I yell at the radio, I interrogate kitchen appliances, and I've already spent 10 grand I haven't won yet. Doctor, what's happening to me?
1: Oh dear, I'm afraid that you have a severe case of secretus soundus.
0: Oh God, no!
1: Yes, it's highly contagious. Take a daily dose of Marnie and Campo at 7:35, followed by a Hinksie at 5. Oh, and good luck.
0: Doctor, you sound like you're guessing.
1: Madam, everybody is guessing.
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2: 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River 949 Traffic.
8: Getting some very heavy conditions. Pye Street southbound through North Ipswich over Trumpy Bridge and right up through to Brisbane Street. All up, it's almost a 10-minute delay along that stretch. Brisbane Street, West Ipswich, busy. Brisbane Road, outbound Bundamba, busy but moving well. Delays for the Ipswich and local motorways. Centenary Highway, Western Freeway, Cunningham Highway, all nice and clear. No delays to worry go between Ipswich and Toowoomba. In Toowoomba, no major delays around town, just those roadworks again, the Gore Highway, Athol. Snowy River, Brisbane, caravan and motorhomes, clearance of ends August 31. No gimmicks, just good old-fashioned service. Strike up a deal at Snowy River, Brisbane, Pacific Highway, Tanami. Error. If you spot anything on the roads, give us a call on 381 319 49. It's Bow Desert. Another update next hour on River 949.
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Our River Secret sound, it's getting up there real quick. Ilya guessing on the way home at 5. So what would you do with the money? 8,450, yeah, pay some bills, get the car serviced, maybe squeeze in a little holiday somewhere. I'm thinking throw a bit of it around just to celebrate. Why not, like, it's a crazy idea for people today. 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

0: just leave. 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Just treat the Echo like a Macca's, like a takeaway restaurant. Do that. 8,450. Guessing at 5. Everybody's working for the weekend. Loverboy coming up. And 90s One Hit Wonders. The Bodines. 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
12: Very busy outside the Riverlink Shopping Centre and also heavy delays from North Ipswich over Trumpy Bridge into town. About a 5-minute delay, that one at the moment. Brisbane Road, traffic is eased through Bundamba. No delays for the Ipswich and Logan Motorway, Centenary Highway, Cunningham Highway, all nice and clear. And a nice clear run both ways, the Warrego Highway between Ipswich and Toowoomba. In Toowoomba, ongoing roadworks for the Gore Highway at Athol. 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If you spot anything on the roads, give us a call on 38 131 949. It's Bo Desert. Another update next hour on River 949.
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1: Hi, I'm Gareth Thompson. The Commonwealth Bank has posted a 7% jump in annual profit to $10.98 billion, while mortgage applications have fallen 15% since the federal budget. CBA boss Matt Comyn says growth is slowing with higher interest rates.
2: And inflation placing uneven pressure on household incomes and economic activity. However, the economy remains resilient and we should be optimistic about Australia's long-term potential.
1: Police in New South Wales have dropped all charges against Bondi terror hero Ahmed Al-Ahmed. The 44-year-old had been accused of assaulting and intimidating his father in a Bankstown home in March. Thousands of Aussie students are tipped to leave schools around the country tomorrow to rally against Pauline Hanson. It comes as the Federal Education Minister urges students not to leave class. A former lawyer has been charged after police say they found firearms at a property in northern New South Wales. Detectives searching a Moree property allegedly uncovered four firearms, hundreds of rounds of ammo and equipment used to manufacture 3D printed guns. And Jim Chalmers is backing the Prime Minister over Melongate. Anthony Albanese refusing calls to apologise after he made comments about gifts from the Japanese PM on a podcast. The Treasurer telling the ABC he'll leave it to Albo.
3: He's answered a number of questions about that, as have my colleagues. I don't think there's anything I could usefully add to that. I take him at his word when he says that the way that it's been interpreted is not the way that he intended.
4: The iCare Group Australia. 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
1: In sport, Panthers coach Ivan Cleary concedes losing star players is the price they have to pay for their premiership success. Brian To'o will join the PNG Chiefs in 2028. Cleary says that's part of the game.
5: The evidence is there. There's been enough players that have had to leave or have left, chosen to leave for bigger and better things. So, you know, that's just part of, that's the tax you have to pay for success. So.
1: And Freo mid Murphy Reid is in doubt for Friday night's clash with the Crows at Optus. And that's the latest in news and sport.
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0: River 949, weather.
7: Just the slight chance of a shower around this afternoon. Those southwesterlies up to around 30 k's, easing off by late tonight. Dropping down to 6 for Thursday, sunny, 24 degrees. Then 24 Friday, partly cloudy. Might see some showers across Saturday and Sunday. Just a couple of mil. Nicholas Street Precinct, 24. Gatton, 22. Toowoomba's Picnic Point, 16 degrees. Feels like about 9. That'd be right. The bloke that signed our mural, next 15 minutes. A band that's going to be at Boondall next March, Alanis River.

0: 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It's Martin Garrix.
1: 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Here's Ed with Martin Garrix. Repeat it.
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7: Still got some very heavy traffic moving from North Ipswich over Trumpy Bridge into Brisbane Street, Ipswich City. Around about a 5-6 minute delay, that southbound run there. Busy outside the Riverlink Shopping Centre as well. Brisbane Road starting to pick up, heading outbound Bundamba. Queen Street, Goodnow, very busy conditions between Alice Street and the Ipswich Motorway. No delays, the Ipswich and Logan Motorways. Centenary Highway, Western Freeway, Cunningham Highway, all clear. So to the Warrego both ways between Ipswich and Toowoomba. No major delays around town and Toowoomba. Got ongoing roadworks, Gore Highway at Athol. 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It's Bodez. Another update next hour on River 949.
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0: 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All those wrong answers, you'll find those for the River 949 Secret Sounds. $8,450. 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
0: 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We'll play just after five. Thanks to Paul and the team working very hard at Elite Portables. On the way. 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

0: looking a bit overcast this afternoon. People's Day at the Ekka. Just the slight chance of a shower. Some great events on this weekend. Jimboomba Family Carnival's back Friday, Saturday, Sunday. 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If it's live and local, you know it's on River. Next 15 minutes, one of Bon Jovi's big naughty songs, 90s one-hit wonder and Crowded House.
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2: River 949 Traffic.
3: Traffic's very heavy right now, southbound for Pine Street from Flint Street, North Ipswich, right the way through towards Brisbane Street traffic lights. Elsewhere, things aren't doing too badly with the public holiday on for Brisbane Show. It's a good run for Centenary Highway. There are also no delays for traffic on the Western Freeway. There are roadworks happening for Ipswich Boona Road through Hillside, slowing traffic up both directions. Head into Cherry North Lakes for a $2,000 factory run-out bonus on the stylish Cherry C5. 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It's Carol Park. Another update soon on River 949.
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6: Hi, I'm Gareth Thompson. The Prime Minister's Melengate drama continues during a testy question time in Federal Parliament, the opposition accusing Anthony Albanese of treating Australians like fools by refusing to apologise to Japan's Prime Minister over comments made on a podcast, the PM dodging those calls.
7: We take our relationship seriously, including our regular engagement with Japan. And that is why we will always put the national interest first, and we continue to do so.
6: A major project is underway to protect Victoria's penguins from bird flu. Vaccines have arrived with more than 5,000 penguins on Phillip Island and St Kilda to receive their jabs from next week. Victoria's chief vet, Dr. Graham Cook, says it's the largest wildlife vaccination project ever undertaken.
8: This operation is not without risk. Whenever you're doing things like handling wildlife, and of course we'll be not only vaccinating these animals, but we'll be microchipping them as well to ensure that we can monitor them. The vaccine requires 2 doses. There's a range of complexities.
6: The CBA has posted a 7% jump in annual profit to $10.98 billion as mortgage applications fall 15% since the federal budget. And the TGA maintains defibrillators used in the country's ambulances continue to be safe to use. It comes after a device used in New South Wales, South Australian and WA ambulances has been removed from sale and faces cancellation of its product registration. The regulator says it took a precautionary approach, but suspension of the device does not mean it's unsafe.
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6: In sport, St Kilda admits qualifying for AFL's wildcard round will be even tougher without Nazaia Wanganeen-Millerer. The star midfielder will miss the Saints' final 2 games of the regular season with a hamstring injury. And Roosters coach Trent Robinson is not concerned that halfback Sam Walker has put contract talks on hold after he reportedly knocked back a $5 million contract extension. And that's the latest in news and sport.
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2: River 949 weather.
3: Just the slight chance of a shower around this afternoon. Looking at those southwesterlies, kicking up to around 20 to 30 k's. They'll lessen during the evening. Dropping down to 6 for Thursday, sunny, 24 degrees, no sign of any showers. Partly cloudy Friday, down to 5, 24 again. And then looks like a couple of showers across the weekend. Not too much in it, just a few mil. At the moment at World Camp Airport, 17, 21 degrees in Hatton Vale. At Swan Bank, 23 degrees. Bon Jovi, an absolute belter from the noughties. Miley, one hit wonder from the 90s. Crowded House, River.

0: River 9.9 is the home of Marnie and Campo. Great to see Campo back this morning after that nasty tennis injury. And it looks like he wasn't the only one that suffered one.
1: Tony's in Rosevale. Hi, Tony. What's your injury?
2: Well, I slid down off the pillar of the old Sigma when I was about 7 years old.
1: Mm-hmm.
2: And I used to have a strip on the edge of the bonnet.
1: Yeah.
2: Somehow I caught it with my leg and it went straight through my leg.
1: Oh, no.
2: They had to drag me off the car and break this thing off the bonnet. Mum put me in the bath, which was worse because it was a wide bath full of blood.
3: Oh.
2: And as you can imagine, as a 7 or 8 year old kid, I lost it.
1: Oh, no doubt, mate. Yeah.
3: And you're still scarred literally today telling the story.
2: I still do have it straight through. I remember explaining it to my wife and she nearly passed out.
0: Tone, still got the scar. Mate, I'm never going to look at a Sigma the same way. Chili Peppers on the way. Marnie and Campo back tomorrow morning when you wake up. River.

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Spot anything on the roads we should know about, get it to me straight away. 38131 949. Ilya, this afternoon, so much going on as we head towards the weekend. Bunya Park Scouts, 90th anniversary. That's on in Toowoomba, Saturday, 4 till 8. Then you've got the Queensland Model Hobbies Expo. That's on Saturday as well. Plenty of markets. And also this one, Supercars Fanfare. That's Thursday week. Pencil out in your diaries. It's your chance to meet the drivers, see the cars, and grab an autograph. If it's live and local, you know it's

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6: 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T's and C's apply. There's still traffic through Hillside that's heavy and slow both directions for Ipswich Boona Road as a result of roadworks. It's really built up this afternoon for Pine Street from North Ipswich through towards Brisbane Street on East Street. Looking pretty good elsewhere though. No delays for Centenary Highway West and Freeway. It's time to complete your census. 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It's Carol Park. Another update soon on River 949.
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12: Traffic hasn't eased yet for Pine Street from North Ipswich to East Street towards Brisbane Street in the CBD. And there's slow traffic for Ipswich Boona Road, both directions at Hillside with some ongoing roadworks. But elsewhere, things are looking pretty good. No delays on the Western Freeway. Centenary Highway traffic looks great at Springfield Lakes Boulevard. Dinner tonight? 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It's Carol Park. Another update soon on River 949.
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7% increase in profits from one of our big four banks. Surprise, surprise. We'll get to the River Newsroom and let you know who that is. And one of the country's largest wildlife vaccination projects is underway. First cab off the rank is 5,000 penguins. Details in moments. Next 15, The Cure from the 90s and new stuff. A lady that's touring soon, Olivia Dean and Sam Fender. Next 15 on River.

0: that's touring soon. Olivia Dean and Sam Fender. 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

0: Traffic's looking really good on the Western Freeway and Centenary Highway. There are no delays. It is a pretty clear run as well for the Cunningham and the Warrego. There's still slow traffic with works happening in both directions on Ipswich Boona Road south of Perga at Hillside. And you've still got some congestion for East Street through the CBD at Brisbane Street. Think you might be missing out on money at tax time? 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It's Carol Park. More traffic in 15 on River 949's Live and Local Drive Home.
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3: Hi, I'm Gareth Thompson. A coalition frontbencher says reducing migration is key to ensuring adequate, affordable housing supply. Andrew Bragg says migration levels and an over-regulated building code is creating a shortage of supply and driving costs. Bragg has told the press club the coalition's 180,000 target is simply based on the data.
4: The ministers of the day, or the people who want to be ministers, need to engage in the detail and say, this is what I think we need to try and achieve. This is the range that we're shooting for.
3: More is being done to protect Victoria's penguins from bird flu. Agriculture Minister Julie Collins telling Parliament the state government there is preparing to roll out one of the world's largest vaccination programs of its kind.
5: Vaccines from the Commonwealth have now arrived at Phillip Island, with little penguins both at Phillip Island and St Kilda to be vaccinated starting as early as next week.
3: There have been more than 200 confirmed cases of bird flu across Australia. The opposition leader is calling for a federal police investigation into a leaked diplomatic note regarding the PM's melon comments. Several media outlets published parts of the note sent from Tokyo to Canberra following Anthony Albanese's podcast appearance. The New Zealand Prime Minister has won a confidence vote in his leadership, saying he has the full backing of colleagues ahead of the country's November election. And Guy Sebastian has settled an almost 9-year court battle against his former manager, Titus Day, issuing a statement apologising to the singer and admitting to mismanaging his money, saying he should have settled the case sooner.
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3: Steve Smith is ready to fire with the bat in the top-end test. The Aussie veteran is yet to notch a century against Bangladesh ahead of tomorrow's series opener. All-rounder Bo Webster says he's looking ominous.
6: He's a bit of a marvel, I reckon. It's like, you know, we talk about these big training blocks and making sure you're ready to go. It feels like he could, you know, step off a plane from Sydney and walk out there and score 100 the next day.
3: And that's the latest in news and sport.
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2: River 949, weather.
8: Looking at some showers around Boona on the radar, they reckon we could see the slight chance of a shower around tonight or possibly this afternoon. Looking at those southwesterlies decreasing from around 20 to 30 k's, they'll ease off tonight. Down to 6 for Thursday, 24 degrees, sunny into Friday, partly cloudy at times. Down to 5 degrees, 24, could see a couple of showers across the weekend, just a couple of mil. One of the biggest songs in the next 15 minutes from 1988 from one of the best dressed blokes in showbiz, Sam Fender, Olivia Dean, new stuff, The Cure, River.

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2: Traffic looks pretty clear on the roads. If there aren't any delays for the Western Freeway, it's also a good run on Centenary Highway. There's still slow traffic with roadworks at Hillside for Ipswich Boona Road both directions, and East Street, although it has started to improve, it is still built up through the city. Looking for a hands-on high school? The Industry School prepares students for vocational careers through practical learning, apprenticeships and traineeships. Enrolling years 10 and 11 now for 2027. It's Carol Park. More traffic in 15 on River 949's Live and Local Drive Home.
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0: There's one place you can go see monster trucks, fireworks, petting zoo. I'm not talking about the Ekka. Jimboomba Family Carnival from 6 o'clock this Friday night, right across the weekend. $2 gets in the door. There's show games, show food, show bags, rides, and those big monster trucks. If it's live and local, you know it's on River. Adele's on the way. Very long break. And heading back to the 80s, the Durantes.
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3: There's still some slow traffic with roadworks for Ipswich Boona Road through Hillside and a little bit of build-up for East Street through the CBD. But it's been looking good for the Western Freeway, Centenary Highway, no problems this afternoon. And traffic on the Ipswich Motorway and Logan Motorway is moving along smoothly. Go big this summer with Royal Caribbean. Save up to $1,000, get a balcony upgrade and kids cruise from only $59 a day. It's big time. It's Carol Park. More traffic in 15 on River 949's Live and Local Drive Home.
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0: We're about to supersize the River 9.9 Secret Sound starting Monday. Marnie and Campo have got all the details. Let's just say that jackpot is going to balloon. $8,450 this afternoon if you'd like to play. Here's the sound. And again, we'll play just after 5. Thanks to our mates at Elite Portables. Christian Bale. Could he be back as Batman? We'll let you know with the entertainment news. 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
2: River 949 traffic, every 15 minutes on your way home.
3: There's still some slow traffic with roadworks for Ipswich Boona Road through Hillside and a little bit of build-up for East Street through the CBD. But it's been looking good for the Western Freeways and Tannery Highway, no problems this afternoon. And traffic on the Ipswich Motorway and Logan Motorway is moving along smoothly. Go big this summer with Royal Caribbean. Save up to $1,000, get a balcony upgrade and kids cruise from only $59 a day. It's big time. It's Carroll Park. More traffic in 15 on River 949's Live and Local Drive Home.
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0: Jumping straight to the River Newsroom, we'll get the very latest news headlines. $8,450. 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
0: Could we see Christian Bale back as Batman? I'll let the man explain. And a very cheeky story about the late, great Heath Ledger.
4: Heath Ledger, who, oh my God, you know, what a performance. What a pleasure to have gotten to work with him. And just to see him, you know, and how much he put himself into the Joker. And I was watching it going, yeah, this is absolutely fantastic. Now, the problem with Batman is that the villains are always more interesting, right? And so Batman, actually, he's very close to being a villain himself. So let's never let him become dull by comparison. And unfortunately, I was sitting there going, I'm feeling a little bit dull by comparison because Heath is just like killing this. And but I'm so proud of that film. I love it. The Dark Knight is absolutely extraordinary, you know, and it was such a pleasure to have gotten to work with Heath.
5: I don't want to kill you. What would I do without you? Go back to ripping off mob dealers? No. You complete me.
4: He was a wonderful go-kart driver, racer. Yeah, we went and raced the go-karts, and holy crap, he beat all the stunt guys and everything. He was quick. When we went to the track, we thought, of course, the stunt guys are going to win, and then suddenly Heath wins, gets top place, and then very quietly mentions, yeah, my dad was a go-kart racer. Very talented individual and a great soul to be around. Yeah, I miss him greatly.
0: Yeah, so we're very cheeky. More entertainment news of Marnie and Campo tomorrow morning online as well. 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
6: Traffic looks pretty clear at the moment on the Western Freeway. It's moving along at the speed limit in both directions. Ipswich Motorway is also a good run for traffic both ways. And no delays for Logan Motorway between the Ipswich Motorway and the M1. It is busy for Mary Street, Blackstone approaching the Cunningham Highway. There's still some build-up for East Street through the CBD, but easing. And roadworks have been slowing traffic down for Ipswich Boona Road through Hillside. 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It's Carol Park. More traffic in 15 on River 949's live and local drive home.
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1: Hi, I'm Garrett Thompson. Labor maintains it's unmatched on action taken on gambling ads. Anthony Albanese met with Angus Taylor for a second time last night as debate continues over the government's reforms. But Education Minister Jason Clare has told the ABC people want action.
2: No government's taken as much action as we have on gambling advertising or gambling harm. The legislation that's in the parliament takes the next step.
1: A Greens senator has welcomed the recent drop in house prices across Australia and is happy for them to continue to drop. Nick McKim telling Nine the nation's housing market is one of the most unaffordable across the globe and it's a change we need right now.
3: This is a correction that was much needed and long overdue, and what it means is that young people finally will get a chance at owning their own home, and finally wages will get a chance to catch up.
1: It comes as the Commonwealth Bank has reported a 15% drop in home loan applications since the federal budget was handed down. Guy Sebastian has reached a settlement with his former manager, bringing to an end an almost 9-year legal battle. Titus Day apologising for payments that weren't passed on to the singer. In a statement, Guy admitted it's impacted a lot of people around him, but said it wasn't something he could walk away from. Aussie students are being urged not to walk out of the classroom for a Pauline Hanson protest tomorrow. And Qantas has been named the most popular airline in Australia and the Pacific. Passengers voting on airlineratings.com that the flying Kangaroo delivers the best experience, Air New Zealand and Virgin rounding out the top three.
0: Elders Real Estate Ipswich. 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River 949, your sport now.
1: In sport, Josh Hazlewood will play his first test in over a year when Australia takes on Bangladesh in Darwin starting tomorrow. Hazlewood has pipped Scott Boland for the final spot in the Aussie side. Nathan Lyon also returns, while all-rounders Bo Webster and Cameron Green have both been named. And you're up to date with news and sport.
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0: 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Weather.
6: Although southwesterly should ease tonight, still a slight chance of a shower. Dropping down to 6 for Thursday. Sunny, 24 degrees. 5 degrees start Friday, partly cloudy, 24. And looks like a couple of showers for Saturday and Sunday. Not too much in it, just a couple of mil. I've got the
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2: Michelle from Esk, $8,450. 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
6: Traffic through the CBD for Pine Street and East Street has now eased and things are looking really good in the region. There are no delays for Mary Street at the Cunningham Highway. It's a good run for the Cunningham. And Centenary Highway southbound, no holdups as you're heading through towards Springfield Lakes Boulevard. Congestion after an earlier spill on the Warrego at Hagsley eastbound has eased. 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
3: There are heavy delays through Waterford with a crash on Albert Street eastbound blocking the right lane on the Larry Story Bridge. A debris spill for the Warraga Highway at Hagsley earlier caused some congestion, but it seems to be moving pretty smoothly through there now at Hagsley Amberley Road. No delays on the Western Freeway. Centenary Highway is also a good run. 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It's Carol Park. Another check in 15 minutes on River 949.
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16: Checking in with Nine News and Melissa, a Southeast man's been brutally bashed with a hammer.
17: This is a suspected Facebook marketplace deal gone wrong. The driver's desperate attempt to escape impacted a quiet neighbourhood. Another story, the latest, as police investigate the death of a 27-year-old woman at Slacks Creek just 10 days after she asked police for help. Her former partner's been charged. And an interesting story we're really only now just hearing about, an elaborate ruse that saw Donald Trump secretly sneak off Air Force One via a catering truck. This was amid threats against the president from Iran.
16: Melissa, you've got a great story about a free homeless camp being set up in a park.
17: Yeah, so we're going to talk to locals, see what they think. It is a big change from seeing rough sleepers driven out of public spaces. Why your favourite drop is drying up tonight. Our once booming wine industry is in serious trouble with vineyards on the brink. On the medical front, details of an Aussie breakthrough that could lead to heart valve transplants and the health dangers of stubborn tummy fat, plus all the fun and excitement of People's Day at the Ecker.
16: Looking forward to Melissa. We'll catch you and Joel from 6 with our 9 News simulcast.
17: We'll see you then.
15: River 949 weather.
16: Just the slight chance of a shower. The good news, those southwesterlies calming down tonight. Down to 6 degrees. Cold start, sunny for your Thursday, then 24 degrees. Partly cloudy, sunny on Friday. Down to 5, then 24. We could see a couple of showers across the weekend. Nothing too much in it, just one or two mils. Wilson Phillips in minutes, a bloke that's going to be at the Entertainment Centre. Three nights in November. Benson Boone, River 949.

0: $2 entry, monster trucks, fireworks, petting zoo. What am I talking about? The Jimboomba Family Carnival back Friday from 6 and then right across the weekend. Plenty of great stuff coming up this weekend. The Bunya Park Scouts 90th anniversary. That's on Saturday. Also, the Queensland Model Hobbies Expo. Fernvale Markets, just some of the many markets that are on this weekend. Toowoomba SG Markets, always great stuff there. Great produce. And the Pioneer Day at Laidley Pioneer Village. That's on Sunday. If it's live and local, you know it's on River. MJ's on the way in the next 15 minutes. And Las Vegas's Imagine Dragons. And you're standing on the edge, face up, cause you're a
1: 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River 949, traffic, every 15 minutes on your way home.
2: There are heavy delays through Waterford with a crash on Albert Street eastbound, blocking the right lane on the Larry Story Bridge. A debris spill for the Warraga Highway at Hagsley earlier caused some congestion, but it seems to be moving pretty smoothly through there now at Hagsley Amberley Road. No delays on the Western Freeway. Centenary Highway is also a good run. 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It's Carol Park. Another check in 15 minutes on River 949.
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7: Hi, I'm Sally Pearson. Melbourne Mavericks have re-signed Diamonds representative Jamie Lee Price on a two-year deal. The 30-year-old played a pivotal role in steering the Mavs to their maiden Super Netball Finals series. Sunshine Coast Lightning has re-signed mid-quarter Ava Black until the end of 2028, while West Coast Fever's Alice Teague-Neild has re-signed for next season. And in tennis, Elena Rybakina has moved into the semi-final at the Canadian Open, defeating Naomi Osaka in three sets. Coco Gauff progressed by a walkover over Belinda Bencic.
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18: Traffic coming back from the Gold Coast at the end of the Eka holiday for Brisbane Metro is still pretty heavy going through Carrara and Narang northbound. Around Yatala is under speed and then delays from Tanami to Sykes Creek. It's not too bad once you get onto the Logan Motorway. Good run through to the Ipswich Motorway from there and no delays Western Freeway, Centenary Highway. Worried about rising fuel costs but don't have anywhere to plug in? Check out the Honda self-charging hybrid range today.

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3: Tonight, a Logan rapper charged with murder, accused of strangling his ex-girlfriend to death.
4: A hammer attack sparks a chaotic crash in a suspected Facebook marketplace deal gone wrong.
3: Housing, the economy and migration, top of the agenda in Canberra, but the opposition won't stop talking about melons.
4: The local council setting up a free homeless camp in a park.
3: The world first lab-grown human heart tissue that could transform treatments.
4: Why Australia's once booming wine industry is at breaking point.
3: Plus, from the grand parade to a trip down memory lane, all the magical moments from People's Day at the Ekka.
5: This is Nine News Queensland with Melissa Downs and Joel Dry.
3: Good evening. A 27-year-old woman is dead, allegedly at the hands of her ex-partner, 10 days after she asked police for help.
4: Officers were investigating claims of domestic violence when the rapper from Logan allegedly murdered her inside his home.
6: They call me MC Tricks, that mixtape header.
7: MC Tricks, also known as Ronald Cora.
6: What goes around comes around.
7: A wannabe Logan rapper, tonight an accused murderer, after allegedly strangling his ex-girlfriend to death inside his Slacks Creek home.
8: He contacted police stating that there was an unresponsive woman at his address following an assault.
7: And when authorities arrived around 12:30, that's exactly what they found. She couldn't be revived.
8: Our preliminary investigations would suggest this woman died of asphyxiation.
7: Cora was the only other person in the home. He was quickly taken into custody, charged with killing 27-year-old Jean Baker Adams.
8: One point they were in a relationship. That relationship had ended.
9: Police say Jean had contacted them previously about her safety and they were investigating claims of domestic violence. How she ended up at her former partner's house is yet to be determined.
8: Within the last 10 days, police did have contact with this woman in relation to domestic and family violence related issues. I'm satisfied that police had taken the appropriate actions and that support had been offered to this woman as well.
10: I'm sure police did everything they could in that initial contact with the victim, but at the end of the day, someone has still lost their life. So what else can we do?
7: Cora will face court tomorrow. Pat Heaney, Nine News.
4: And if you or someone you know needs help, you can call 1-800-RESPECT on 1-800-737-732. A man has been brutally bashed with a hammer in a suspected Facebook marketplace deal gone wrong in Logan. The assault happened inside a car, causing the driver to reverse into a fence, crashing into a family's backyard.
11: A desperate attempt to escape, ending in a crash at Eden's Landing, a blue hatchback ploughing into a family's fence just after 8 last night.
12: We were doing our census and then we heard a big crash, and so I came out here and there was two gentlemen in black hoodies.
11: Just moments before, the car was seen pulling up on Borger Place. Two men jump in the back seat and begin striking the driver in the head with a hammer. The man in his 20s putting the car in reverse while being beaten, sideswiping a parked car, then backing into the fence and dropping down a retaining wall.
13: It's just out of the blue, somebody flying through my front yard into the neighbour's property.
11: After the crash, police allege the two men who jumped in the car then hopped out, scrambled up the embankment and ran off up the street, leaving the victim behind.
12: And he was bleeding and we got him out of the car and sat him down, and then the ambulance and police arrived.
11: He was taken to hospital in a stable condition, his money stolen in what police believe was a Facebook marketplace sale gone wrong. Nine News understands drugs were also found at the scene.
13: Hope they're going to catch the perpetrators. We need to be safe.
11: Hattie Gripski, Nine News.
3: We have breaking news now on the escalating tensions between the state government and youth detention workers. Jessica Millward joins us in studio.

0: Jess, you have exclusive updates on negotiations.
1: Joel, from midnight tonight, we can reveal youth detention workers across Queensland will be taking part in industrial action for 6 days. The latest round of talks between the union and the state government have failed to come to any resolution. That's despite months of negotiations. 1 week ago, hundreds of workers walked off the job in Brisbane and Townsville. Now they will be refusing to perform certain tasks, including moving the youth offenders around the units and taking them to education activities. This will mean the detainees will spend a significant amount of more time locked in cells. Workers are calling for better pay as well as safer working conditions, and this is without a doubt an escalation and designed to pile on the pressure. The minister remaining adamant the government is ready to negotiate in good faith. Joel, Melissa.
0: Thank you, Jess.
2: Thanks, Jess. More foreign money, but fewer foreign migrants. That's part of a new plan to slash migration levels as a fix to Australia's housing problems. The Coalition and One Nation are demanding major cuts to the number of people we allow in. But that could deal a heavy blow to the broader economy.
3: With our housing goals in trouble, the housing minister walks among rubble. This site will one day house women fleeing from violence. Australia needs more of all homes for all people.
4: It would require us to build more homes than we've ever built in a single year and then do it for the 4 years that follow.
3: Tonight, a new Senate Select Committee's interim report recommends reducing the number of Australians eligible for the 5% deposit scheme, but increasing foreign buyers by reducing extra taxes on foreign investment into new builds and buildings.
5: We just want more investment from everyone, because we know that more investment gets you more houses, more affordability.
3: Senator Bragg, a Liberal, chairs the committee. Tonight, calling for net overseas migration to be capped at around 180,000 people next year, 45,000 lower than Labor's targets, but matching the number of homes predicted to be built this year.
6: They're on a path to try and mimic One Nation, and that's very flattering.
7: And you've got the Coalition engaged in a race to the bottom.
4: Anyone who's saying that we can resolve a 40-year-old housing crisis through migration is absolutely wrong.
3: But the Coalition and One Nation see migration as directly linked to the cost of housing and the cost of living.
8: You fix immigration, you fix all those other issues.
9: How many more migrants does the Prime Minister intend to bring into Australia before his government builds enough homes to house them?
10: Under this government, we have cut net migration by around 45% from its peak.
3: A cut to migration does carry a cost. Billions of dollars in productivity and taxes lost, economic growth threatened, and regional workforces undercut.
11: Plenty of work that Australians don't want to do, that's a fact. And we have migrants who are prepared to do that work, and we value them enormously.
6: I mean, how hopeless it is that we say the only thing we can do to prop our economy is import people.
3: Charles Croucher, Nine News.
0: And Charles Croucher joins me now from Parliament House. Charles, the Coalition tonight is refusing to let the incident now known as Melongate slide, insisting the Prime Minister apologise to Japan's leader.
12: And Joel, Watergate brought down a president. I don't think we'll see the same thing here. This relates to Anthony Albanese's appearance on the Bush Deep podcast, first reported by Nine News back in July, and whether there was innuendo in referencing the official gift of melons. Here was the opposition today.
13: Why won't the Prime Minister stop treating us like fools, man up, and say sorry to the Prime Minister of Japan?
12: The Coalition accusing the Prime Minister and his office of everything from disrespect to diplomatic harm and even a referral to the Federal Police. That's all largely performative and doesn't bring down prices or build houses. But if Australian voters think they're being lied to soon after this budget, then a tacky podcast could have tangible impacts.
2: Charles, thank you. Australia's biggest bank, the Commonwealth, has announced a cash profit nudging $11 billion. But as finance editor Chris Kohler explains, its balance sheet clearly shows cracks have formed since the federal budget.
14: The profit and dividend both came in higher for Commonwealth Bank, almost $11 billion in cash profit over 12 months, so not bad at all. And shareholders will be handed just over $5 per share over the course of the year. But those billions depend on selling new mortgages, and mortgages depend on interest rates. Today, CEO Matt Comyn said the RBA doesn't need to keep hiking?
15: We do believe that rates are on hold for the rest of this calendar year. Of course, there's a range of other forecasts, and we're expecting some rate cuts into 2027.

0: But for now, Australia's biggest bank is facing two problems. Attracting new borrowers, mortgage applications have slumped 15% since the May budget made changes to negative gearing and capital gains taxes, and dealing with customers who are struggling. CBA says it tailored 147,000 of its home loans for people in hardship last year alone.
1: Ahmed Al-Ahmed, who won international praise for tackling and disarming one of the Bondi terrorists, has had his assault and intimidation charges dropped by police. The Bondi hero has always denied claims he assaulted and intimidated his father, who has changed his statement to police. The charges withdrawn after Al-Ahmed agreed to a 12-month AVO. His lawyer stressing, though, that agreement is not an admission of guilt or any wrongdoing.
2: Days after revelations adult bail breakers could be added to breach bail, go to jail laws, the state government is taking the extraordinary step of asking the public how long the mandatory jail sentence should be for those who breach bail. Regional MPs in Townsville calling for feedback.
3: I had people saying 7 days, I had people saying 30 days, 30 days for the first breach, 60 days for the second breach. I had people saying 5 years.
2: The government says this is the beginning of consultation, with the full parliamentary process still to come.
1: The death toll from Colombia's devastating earthquake has now reached more than 250. But close to 48 hours on, there are still moments of hope. Rescue teams and locals working together to find survivors.
4: Against all odds, the most fragile little life plucked from the rubble, its hope met with screams of disbelief. In Pereira, fists in the air signalling for silence before a sign, a sound and confirmation, a survivor. Amidst all this devastation, it's these moments which are pulling people through as they face the reality of a frantic race against the clock to find some 4,000 missing people. I'm absolutely certain he's here. Absolutely certain, says this man searching for his brother. Tonight, Western Colombia contending with the aftermath of the 7.4 magnitude earthquake. Survivors shocked by the violent and unyielding strength.
5: This was literally a monster. Yeah, it was really scary. For about a million minutes.
4: Australian Lisa Richards has lived in Colombia for more than a decade, her city of Cali, one of the area's worst hit, a community now left to pick up the pieces.
5: People are digging with their hands, trying to find people that are still alive under the rubble.
6: We were running down the stairs. You know, my daughter's holding onto the poles. We're trying to hold them and run down the stairs.
4: Adelaide family, the Salazar Lopez's, raced down 6 flights of stairs in their Airbnb, their 2 young children in their arms as the rumble took hold.
6: Too scared to sleep separate at the moment. So yeah, we're all in one bed just in case something does happen. We literally can pick everyone up and just run.
4: From above, a devastating insight into the damage. The state of emergency seeing the Colombian army mobilised as aid workers warn of the struggle ahead. In the United States, Lauren Tomasi, 9 News.
2: More than 65,000 showgoers have enjoyed People's Day at the Ekka. From the Grand Parade to the RAAF flyover, crowds were treated to a packed itinerary.
1: And Nine News was there for the very first journey aboard Betty as Queensland Rail dusted off one of their oldest steam trains for the occasion.
7: Arriving in style this People's Day on Betty. The 70-year-old steam train taking showgoers on a trip down memory lane.
8: I just love the charm.
9: I love how they run on steam, not electricity.
7: It was slow going, taking 30 minutes to travel from Roma Street, completing 8 trips over the day.
8: Oh, that was a bit scary.
7: More than 65,000 pouring in for the public holiday.
10: In 1876, when we had the show, there was only 20,000 people lived in Brisbane, and we had about 18,000 come on the first day. So it's always been a massive event.
7: The gates even opening a whole 15 minutes earlier.
11: Welcome to People's Day on the Ekka.
12: We're going to the big giant slide. I'm going to go on a boat.
11: ride that swings high up into the sky.
7: Barnyard animals also on the bucket list.
12: Oh, it's so good. They're like really cute, fluffy.
13: We've got Australia's largest donkey standing at 16 hands high. And me being me, I couldn't help myself. I put the micro donkeys right next to them and they're only 79 centimetres high. So there's a huge difference. Beautiful.
7: And even 10-day-old piglets. Then it was time to make the most of the show food.
14: A Dagwood dog or a sundae?
11: We can eat anything.
15: Well, this is the moment that stops showgoers in their tracks each year as the RAAF roulettes soar overhead, putting on an aerobatic display, flying just 3 metres apart and reaching speeds of up to 685 kilometres per hour.
16: Well, they did loop-de-loops.
7: Then champions of all shapes and sizes were on display in the Grand Parade.
17: This is safe, it's got Glad Wrap on it.
18: They're getting seasick.
17: We're not taking any risks.
7: And all ages.
14: Is this your horse?
11: Yeah.
14: And it was a champion this year. What did it win?
11: Lots and lots of ribbons.
7: The Melbourne Cup trophy going for a spin. The Ecker celebrating its 150th anniversary, but for some, it was their inaugural year.
19: It's my first time ever at the Ecker. Be in the middle of this ring. It's a dream. It really is amazing.
7: The best way to end the day, joining in the hoedown at the Stockman's Bar. Josephine Shannon, Nine News.
1: Well, from People's Day to planes, the Pacific Air Show is about to make a triumphant return to Gold Coast skies. Giselle Manning is buckling up for the ride. Giselle, some of the world's best aviators are preparing to defy gravity.
20: Well, Joel, the best seat in the house is arguably from the sky, but you can really bask in the aerial mastery from here down on the ground as well. Now, last year, the Pacific Air Show was dampened by ex-tropical cyclone Alfred. So this year they have come back with a vengeance. It's really greater and bigger than it ever has been before. The show will be 6 hours this year and it will have all the favourites, the World War II Mustang, the roulettes, and of course, the show-stopping F-35 Lightning II. But the Ospreys, they made their grand entrance last night at Gold Coast Airport with a sunset touchdown, and we spoke to the man who's behind it all on board.
21: We can go 280 knots and then we can slow down and get into a hover and land anywhere we need to land. So I think it's the most exhilarating aircraft to fly in the world. It's a great opportunity for us to showcase our capabilities, the capabilities of our aircraft and then of our squadron and our team. So it's just absolutely awesome.
20: Now, it all starts on Friday. 250,000 people are expected to set up along the shoreline here and inject $26 million into the local economy. We're really just days away from seeing some of the best civil and military aviators take the sky, guys.
2: It is a big event, isn't it? 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A deadly disguise uncovered in Deception Bay. 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
23: River 949 Traffic.
24: Looking really good for traffic on the Western Freeway. There are no delays through Indooroopilly. Centenary Highway is a good run southbound approaching Springfield Lakes Boulevard. Also no delays for Ipswich Motorway onto both the Cunningham and the Warragul Highways. East Street has eased through the CBD towards Brisbane Street after some earlier congestion. 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
2: River 949.
3: An alarming discovery in Deception Bay, police seizing guns disguised as mobile phones during a search of a property earlier this month. Authorities also found drugs along with multiple bags of ammunition.
4: That easily one-handed opening.
3: Four men have been charged and they'll face court at the end of the month.
5: In a rare move, a southeast Queensland park will be turned into a free camp for the homeless. Moreton Bay Council voted unanimously to take the unprecedented step, which is tonight being met with mixed reaction.
6: After coming under fire for moving tents sheltering homeless to the tip, Moreton Bay City Council has done a U-turn.
7: We can't ask people to move out of parks if they've got nowhere else to go.
6: Now they have Wiley Park in Petrie. It will soon become a designated free camp for the homeless. Council unanimously backing the move in a general meeting.
7: It's got toilets there, it's got electric barbecues there, one road in and out. It's protected by the railway line on one side, the river and the road on the other side.
6: It's also opposite where the planned Moreton Bay Indoor Sports Centre will be built for the Brisbane Olympics. People will be asked to register. There is room for 60 campsites. A ranger will monitor the park at all times.
8: Getting everyone together and being able to provide support to them will definitely help.
7: This isn't the solution to their problems. This is a stopping point until they get that support from the state government in crisis accommodation, which is what we're asking for.
6: The state government has been made aware of council's decision, insisting it is doing enough to build more social and crisis accommodation, flagging the potential for safety issues when the camp is operational in 3 weeks.
8: Safety is always going to be a concern in a park like this. Not everybody gets on, but I'm hoping that this could be a real good test case for other councils.
6: Gold Coast, Logan and Brisbane City Councils all ruling out following suit for now. The camp, a first for the southeast, will be trialled for 1 year.
7: We're trying to find solutions that are out of the box, different, because we know this is a huge crisis issue out there.
6: Claire Todd-Hunter, Nine News.
3: Too high, but unaware. A truck has smashed into an overpass on a New York State highway, the vehicle taking out a massive chunk of the bridge and ending up on its side. The driver wasn't hurt, but did cop a fine.
5: Australia's wine crisis. Tonight, 400 million bottles wiped off the market as the industry reaches breaking point. Why your favourite drop is drying up. That's coming up later on in the show.
3: Decoy plane fallout. Donald Trump defends being smuggled off Air Force One, while reporters and officials still took off.
5: Exclusive details on a major defence contract between Australia and the UK.
3: Tourists flock to the best vantage points ahead of Europe's solar spectacle.
5: And inside the life-saving technology being rolled out at Southeast Pools.
2: River 949.

0: Donald Trump has confirmed he snuck off Air Force One in a catering truck due to a possible threat. The US president adamant he was at greater risk than those he left behind on the decoy plane.
1: Initial reports of the plane switch had been dismissed by the White House as fake news. Now the president himself has confirmed them.
2: Can you tell us about your ride on the Air Force catering truck in Turkey? Why did you need to do that?
3: Well, it's only up to Secret Service. I just follow what they'd like to do.
1: The incident came at the end of last month's NATO summit in Turkey as Trump, entourage and press were about to fly out on Air Force One. Veteran White House journalists spotted something odd after Trump climbed the stairs.
4: I looked up and for the first time I saw catering vehicles up against Air Force One. I have never seen that before.
1: What they didn't know was that after boarding, the president had secretly climbed into the catering vehicle and was driven across the tarmac to a backup plane, an Air Force C-32A, which he flew on separately and in secrecy. He rejoined Air Force One in the UK, giving no indication he hadn't been flying with them. Reportedly, the ruse was a response to US intelligence that Iran was planning a missile attack on Air Force One. Meaning while the president was on his own flight, senior administration figures such as the Secretary of State and Treasury Secretary and the White House press corps were effectively left as decoys on a possible flying target.
2: Why was it too dangerous for you to fly on Air Force One, but
3: well,
2: not
3: too
2: dangerous for the plane?
3: I think actually the plane that I flew on was at greater risk.
2: Why do you say that?
1: An unprecedented way to cater for a security threat. Brett McLeod, Nine News.
5: Australia is on the brink of its biggest ever defence deal. The British government set to buy an Aussie-built radar, considered the best in the world. The export is worth $10 billion and will generate hundreds of high-tech jobs.
6: The world's most powerful radar hides in plain sight, a homegrown invention already in use by the Australian Defence Force. Sitting high on the Anzac-class frigates, these phased array radars are poised to become the nation's greatest ever defence export.
7: This radar can see smaller things further away than most radars in the world, if not all of them.
6: The secret behind the radar's extraordinary strength is a matter of national security, but their accuracy comes from thousands of simultaneous pulses to assess potential threats.
8: It gives the operators the ability to see

0: in all of those 360 degree operations, detect, track and put them in a safe space.
1: The United States has already invested in the Australian radar, and now another AUKUS ally, the United Kingdom, will join the technology pact. The British Minister for Defence Readiness coming to Canberra to see it up close.
2: The ability to detect more objects, smaller objects, faster, will give our warfighters an edge in an increasingly dangerous world.
1: CEA entering an agreement with the UK that will eventually see Australian radars used on British warships, vehicles and planes in a deal likely worth more than $10 billion.
2: Key part of UK defence policy is to work more closely with our close friends and allies.
1: The radar is the brainchild of brilliant inventor Ian Crozer, a former naval officer who built CEA from scratch over four decades. The company now employs more than 800 people in four states and territories.
3: And Ian is a dead set genius, and the whole nation should be very grateful for his contribution.
4: The technology in this radar is so good, the government made a remarkable decision in 2023 to nationalise the company to make sure it remains in Australian hands.
1: Taxpayers now own 72% of the company. CEA, a quiet achiever, no longer beneath the radar. Andrew Probyn, Nine News.
5: AI camera technology will be rolled out at two Brisbane City Council pools to alert lifeguards to swimmers in distress. The LinkSight system monitors the water for trouble and alerts those on duty with a pinpointed location. It will be trialled at Runcorn Aquatic Centre and Yeronga Memorial Park. It's already being used in Logan.
6: Thousands of tourists are descending on Europe as it prepares for its biggest solar eclipse in almost 30 years. The best vantage points are expected to be in parts of Spain, Iceland and Greenland, where protective glasses have all but sold out. The next total solar eclipses will be visible across Australia, but we will have to wait until 2028.
5: World first research right here in Australia. 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
9: River 949 traffic.
10: Looking really good for traffic on the Western Freeway. There are no delays through Indooroopilly. Centenary Highway is a good run southbound approaching Springfield Lakes Boulevard. Also no delays for Ipswich Motorway onto both the Cunningham and the Warraga Highways. East Street has eased through the CBD towards Brisbane Street after some earlier congestion. 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It's Carol Park. Another check in 15 minutes on River 949.
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5: Unemployment rate. Australia's biggest job platform today watched its share price nosedive. Here's Chris Kohler again.
6: Job ads portal Seek today announced a $371 million loss for the full year, and the share price was given the sack, plunging 14%, and it's now down more than 40% so far this year. We possibly shouldn't be surprised, given that just yesterday the Reserve Bank governor said the central bank expects more weakness in the job market. Elsewhere, Commonwealth Bank shares fell despite the bank announcing an almost $11 billion profit, weighing on the ASX 200. And the Australian dollar is buying 70 US cents, 61 euro cents and 52 British pence this evening.
5: Checking fuel now, the average price for unleaded petrol in Brisbane is $2.03 and $2 on the Gold Coast. Diesel in Brisbane is $2.47. RACQ says fuel prices are starting to drop, so watch for cheaper prices if you need to fill up.
7: A world first from Australian researchers could change the lives of millions with heart valve disease. Inspired by a sick little girl, they're now able to study the incurable disease up close in tissue grown in a lab from human stem cells.
8: Emily Scott had a difficult start to life, undergoing open heart surgery just 5 hours after she was born.
9: The pulmonary valve in her heart was not functioning well. And we also got told that she had quite a few holes in the heart.
8: At only 5 months, she had more surgery for a heart valve replacement. Now she's like any active 7-year-old, but there'll be more operations to come.
9: The valve that she has at the moment can only grow to her heart to a certain point.
8: Emily and tens of millions around the world could soon benefit from a world first at the Murdoch Children's Research Institute. It's successfully grown heart valve tissue inside a lab from human stem cells, making it possible to study heart valve disease up close as it develops.
10: This is a really significant step forward in our ability to look at valve disease in real time and then try to develop different medicines that can intervene.
8: Reversing or even preventing damage before it occurs and removing the need for artificial replacements that don't always work or last.
11: The focus is on treatments for now, but it's hoped the breakthrough here will eventually lead to patients being able to receive heart valve replacements grown from their own stem cells in years to come.
10: We're working really hard to be able to have that as a reality and not just be science fiction.
8: Emily and her family on that journey, donating part of her heart tissue for research.
9: We'll be with her every step of the way.
8: Edward Godfrey, Nine News.
5: If you suspect your dog can read your mind, the results of a new study show you're pretty close to the mark, proving pet pooches can tell if we are happy, scared, or angry by reading our facial expressions. Researchers used MRIs to scan canine brains, pinpointing the spots where the processing takes place. A smiling human activates the same region of a dog's brain that responds to toys and treats, ultimately confirming why they are considered our best friends.
7: Next in sport, which big-name Bronco has suffered a potentially season-ending injury? Plus, diving into the record books, the youngest ever surfer to win on the world tour.
5: After sport, what your waistline could tell doctors about your heart health.
12: And large areas of the southeast impacted by very light showers this evening. We had an absolute sprinkle here at Surfers Paradise a short time ago, but I'll let you know how long they're going to hang around for and how much more's in on the way. The full forecast coming up soon.
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2: Good evening. There's fresh fears tonight that Broncos captain Adam Reynolds won't play another NRL match before retiring after suffering an injury setback at training today. Let's go live now to Ben Dobbin in the newsroom, who has the exclusive details. Dobbo, what can you tell us?
3: Yeah, good evening, Jacko. Not great news for Adam Reynolds, their skipper, who injured his calf at training today. Now, he was running with the B side, the reserves, where he injured his calf. He'll go for scans tomorrow, but it is most likely that the Premiership captain will not play again for the Broncos this season. Reynolds, who retires at the end of the year, obviously will be disappointed to injured. He was slated to come back and play in that Melbourne Storm game, a farewell game as such, in front of his home crowd, and then obviously the Bulldogs in round 27, but at this stage it's highly likely he will not take part in any of those games with that calf injury. Also at training today, Reece Walsh left early. It's a knee complaint. My understanding is he will be right for this weekend. There is a lot of moving parts at the Brisbane Broncos at the moment. Obviously, they're looking at their roster, making some changes as well. One player that won't be at the Broncos next year is Jaden Hunt. He is obviously looking at where he'll go in 2027. Now, talking to people today, Super League is an option, but the Canberra Raiders have now since come up. They are going to meet with Jaden Hunt to look to try and boost their middles. Now, they've lost Corey Horsburgh, but all in all, yet to be signed anywhere, but watch this space. I think the Raiders are most likely for Jaden Hunt. A lot going on at the Broncos.

0: It's a tough assignment, though, this Saturday night when they take on the Warriors.
1: Broncos members rewarded for their unwavering support in what's been a forgettable season, invited inside Suncorp Stadium to spend time with the team.
2: Go Broncos!
1: Their patience tested after only seeing one Broncos win in the past 15 weeks.
3: We won't stop trying. You know, we've made a point of trying to get the best out of ourselves for the back end of the year and get some momentum heading into next year. So, albeit we won't be playing for a trophy this year, there's still a lot of pride on the line.
1: Prior to being injured at training today, Adam Reynolds was cagey about not being selected to play the Warriors this week.
4: Why don't we put that down there?
3: Nothing really. It's a good opportunity for some young fellas to get a go and build on some combinations for the future.
4: And you, is it injury related?
3: Nah, I feel all right. I feel good.
4: And when potentially can we see you back again?
3: Don't know. We'll find out. Keep you guessing.
1: Reynolds will still have an important role on Saturday, with good mate Jai Arrow to be a special guest at Suncorp Stadium.
3: Get to spend a bit of time with him this weekend, actually, which is so fortunate enough to have Broncos old boys day. And he'll be up, and he opted to stay at my house rather than a hotel, so must have done something right.
1: Raiders forward Corey Horsburgh won't be heading to the Broncos, instead set to sign with the Perth Bears. The thought of losing Brian To'o to the PNG Chiefs still raw for the Panthers.
5: I've got to be honest, I had a little moment the other day, very sad that the business is going to be going, but you know, I've had a few of those over the years too.
1: With a bye up their sleeve, a win over Parramatta this weekend could seal a final spot for the Cowboys.
6: You do hear it and see it, but I think what we focus on in this building and what we talk about and what our goals are in this building is more important.
1: Jacob Funk, Nine News.
7: Maroons halfback Sam Walker is edging closer to becoming a free agent after putting contract talks with the Roosters on hold. Trent Robinson, though, still confident his number 7 will re-sign, but isn't happy about negotiations now becoming public.
8: On the eve of their biggest game of the year, Trent Robinson was forced to talk dollars and cents instead of attack and defence. After initial offer, a 4-year extension worth around $5 million, Sam Walker wants to park negotiations until the end of the season to focus on the finals. The club says it's happy with that.
9: I don't have any issues long term about Sam and you know what he's going to do or anything like that. And it's like, yeah, let's stay focused on the present. It's a pretty good way to be. And so I think that's a real positive for us.
8: Robinson wants Walker at the club long term.
9: I think Sammy came in 2019 as a kid and he's been here for 7 years. And we've really progressed and built him through that. So our vision for the future with Sammy is really clear. And I think our discussions have been around that. And I've got no problem in waiting until October to have that discussion either and with the club, because that means we can focus on what right now.
8: The coach does have an issue with the story being leaked while Walker is getting ready for a game which could see the Roosters take first place on the ladder.
9: How that comes out from management when there was only a couple of people in the... And so that's disappointing, but Sammy's reasoning for it, great. That's a real positive.
8: The Roosters' record against the Panthers is an immediate concern. They've lost 12 of their last 13.
9: That's past and future stuff. I think we want a good performance because we want to, you know, the goal's quite clear after this game and we want to keep playing good footy and keep improving our footy.
0: Danny Widler, Nine News.
10: And here are my tips for round 24. I'm backing the Dolphins to defeat the Sea Eagles, the Cowboys to be too good for the Eels, the Warriors to account for the Broncos, and the Knights to just beat the Titans. My other winners are the Panthers, the Bulldogs, the Sharks, and the Tigers. Melbourne Storm have a bye. Good luck.
7: A Queenslander could be in line for an historic sporting achievement with Reds prop Massimo Deludis a chance to become Wallaby number 1,000 if he makes his debut against Japan in Townsville this weekend.
11: Just pretty cool, puts everything into perspective for you. I think Slips is Wallaby 100. Obviously, Mass is in the squad. He's been training really well too, so it'd be awesome whoever gets that 1,000 cap, but... yeah, look, it's a pretty special moment for the group too.
7: Wallaby number 999, Isaac Henry, could start for the first time on Saturday with Joseph Swalehi ruled out of the match. Australia has named its team for the first test against Bangladesh in Darwin. And again, it's Scott Boland who's missed out. Selectors...

0: instead choosing to play Josh Hazlewood, reuniting our big four bowlers.
1: It's one of those ones where there's not much you can say to Scotty other than obviously there's a lot of cricket coming up, but he knows his worth and how good he is, and you know, I'm sure he'll be out there at some point pretty soon.
0: Cam Green will bat at number five in the match that begins tomorrow. A Brisbane club side has caused a massive boil over in soccer's Australia Cup. Lions FC eliminating A-League team Melbourne City with a 2-0 victory. This goalkeeping howler summing up City's struggles, and the result guarantees there will be at least one non-A-League side in the final of the nationwide knockout tournament. And if this isn't a look at the next generation of surfing, it could be the one after that as well. Kalia Galina celebrating her 14th birthday by beating our two-time world champion, Aussie surfer Tyler Wright, in the opening round of the Tahiti Pro, becoming the youngest heat winner in the history of the world tour. And I tell you what, she was just as excited about her birthday present from 2 days ago, a new puppy dog.
2: Oh,
0: what a week for a 14-year-old.
3: What was I doing at 14? Not that.
0: Yeah.
3: Not that. Thank you, mate.
2: Your waistline could reveal more about your heart health than your weight alone. A study out of the US finding those who carry more fat around their stomach face double the risk of a heart attack, stroke, and other cardiovascular problems. The research suggests waist measurements could be a better indicator of heart disease risks than BMI scores.
3: Vineyards on the brink. Tonight, our once booming wine industry in serious trouble. Why your favourite drop is drying up. That story still to come.
2: First though, Luke's back with a check on the weather. Luke, where are we seeing the showers this evening?
4: Melissa, these showers have moved in from the west, so over the Darling Downs, but most of the city being impacted at the moment. Very light showers, and certainly us down on the Gold Coast copping some as well. I'll show you the radar, let you know what's in store for the rest of the week, and more importantly, the weekend. The full weather app coming up next.
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3: Australia's once booming wine industry is shrinking before our eyes. Soaring production costs combined with oversupply and falling sales have resulted in the lowest grape crush in more than 25 years. Many growers are now abandoning the industry altogether.
4: Not pruning, but surrendering.
5: It's a catastrophic situation that we're in at the moment.
4: Growers left with no choice but to tear up vineyards as Australia's wine industry hits an all-time low.
6: We can't work 100-hour weeks trying to keep this going, so it's cheaper for me to pull it out and plant something else.
4: Third-generation wine grower Bruno Alton, now forced to ditch the vines his family has nurtured for 60 years because the grapes they grow are no longer profitable.
6: 20 years ago, we were getting the equivalent of a dollar a bottle. Now we're getting, for the reds, the equivalent of 15 cents a bottle, and for the whites, you know, the equivalent of about 25 cents.
4: Wine Australia's national vintage report shows local wine production has plunged 25% below the 10-year average. Just 1.27 million tonnes of grapes crushed this season, the smallest harvest since 2000. That's 400 million fewer bottles of wine produced in Australia this year. Wine Australia says it's a market adjustment long overdue.
7: It's just a lot less wine being sold, and therefore we need to produce less. So that was the main driver for not crushing as much.
4: The challenges have been growing for years. Rising production costs for electricity, water, fertiliser and fuel, combined with falling demand, made even worse when China imposed tariffs on Australian wine 5 years ago.
8: From tomorrow, China will impose tariffs of up to 200%.
5: We're about 4-5% of the world industry, but we've got about 14% of the oversupply. So
4: many asking why the government overlooked what was thought to be an obvious solution.
5: They've had the opportunity to turn some of that wine into ethanol, especially when the fuel crisis is on.
4: Many growers now planting alternative crops. For Bruno, it's pistachios.
6: Farmers will change. You know, we'll remove vines and we'll plant something else. But you've got millions of dollars worth of infrastructure at all the major wineries, and they can't adapt a winery to do something else.
9: Australia is still the fifth largest wine producer and exporter, but tastes are changing. A more health-conscious younger generation is drinking less, contributing to a red wine decline of 29% year on year. Our most popular drop now, Chardonnay.
6: The government's made a small fortune taxing wine into oblivion. You know, some of that could come back to growers to help us transition.
5: $70 million a year to go to Papua New Guinea for 10 years to, you know, have a rugby league team, you know, and, you know, you can't even support out an industry that's worth $50 billion to the Australian economy.
4: Hayley Francis, Nine News.
10: Time for your full weather forecast with Luke Bradnam now. Luke, any more showers on the way tomorrow?
11: Melissa, once these showers clear tonight, another great day on the way tomorrow. One of those days we barely see a cloud in the sky, but have a look at the radar for the moment. You can see these showers very light. They're all bark, no bite. About a millimetre is the most that we've seen across parts of the Darling Downs. Certainly a sprinkle this evening here on the Gold Coast. Have a look how the day unfolded. It was a very crisp start to the day with those clear skies. Down to minus one this morning for Warwick, and 2 degrees we started the day at for Ipswich. Those daytime temps warming up to 23 degrees in the city. Tomorrow's weather map, once these showers clear, a beautiful day on the way for the majority of our state. We'll see some showers for the southeast of the nation though. Around the grounds tomorrow, sunshine on the way for Sydney and Canberra, a shower or two for Melbourne, Adelaide and Hobart, and in the west, a mostly sunny day for Perth. For you in Darwin, sunshine and 31 degrees. Back into Queensland, partly cloudy for Cairns, but mostly sunny for Townsville and Mackay. Through the Capricorn Coast, a sunny day ahead, as will be the Fraser Coast, and dry in the west as well, but

0: chance of frost tomorrow morning for around Roma. Here in the southeast, a beautiful day, as I said, barely a cloud in the sky. Daytime temps pretty similar to what we had today, low to mid 20s for most areas, and overnight temps dropping to between 5 and 11 degrees. Out on the bay, a southwesterly winds 15 to 20 knots. We'll see seas getting up to around 1 metre. And for the city, a top of 24 for our Thursday, overnight dropping down to 11. Southeasterly winds moving through from Friday, could see some showers both Saturday and Sunday, in fact hanging around for most of next week. For you in Ipswich, sunshine tomorrow, mostly sunny for Friday, a shower or two for Saturday. Here on the Gold Coast, sunny tomorrow and then showers staying with us from Friday right the way through next week, and it's pretty similar for you up on the Sunshine Coast as well. Make the most of the sunshine on the way tomorrow, guys.
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14: With the final check of your roads this evening, no major delays around Ipswich City. Brisbane Road, nice and clear, heading out to the motorway. No delays on the Ipswich and Logan motorway. And all clear to Centenary Highway to Jindalee and into Springfield. Cunningham Highway, nice and clear too.

0: take to the Warrego, both directions between Ipswich and Toowoomba, and no major delays around Toowoomba this evening. At IGA, pick up Makona Instant Coffee, 95 to 100 gram selected varieties, half price this week, just $7.25. 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
2: 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Nostalgia gauges are overloading, sir.
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1: Hmm. Any other symptoms?
0: Yes! I yell at the radio, I interrogate kitchen appliances, and I've already spent 10 grand I haven't won yet. Doctor, what's happening to me?
1: Oh dear. I'm afraid that you have a severe case of secretus soundus.
0: Oh God, no!
1: Yes, it's highly contagious. Take a daily dose of Marnie and Campo at 7:35, followed by a Hinksy at 5. Oh, and good luck.
0: Doctor, you sound like you're guessing.
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2: Rumors spreading around, United Texas town. About the shack outside the games. And you know what I'm talking about. 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
1: 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We're digging deep through the best of the best.

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Inside the city, down that street about a half a mile, and all her friends tell her she's so pretty, and she'd be a whole lot prettier if she smiled once in a while.

shoulder. I ain't so sure about this place. It's hard to play a gig in this town, keep a straight face. It seems like everybody's got a plan.

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9: 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So funny in the morning.
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0: This is Marnie and Campo.
1: Hello.
11: Well, g'day.
3: How did you go? Did you go to the Yekka yesterday?
11: No, I didn't go yesterday. No.
3: I went to go and I went, oh, you know what? It's just too cold. It started to rain.
11: Yes, it did in the afternoon.
3: So I said,
11: early afternoon. No. It came across and it I know even at 4 o'clock, I thought it was like 6, 7 o'clock and it was really dark, really quick. But it took a while and then it rained and then it was freezing.
3: Yeah.
11: Yeah.
3: It was freezing
11: again. What's going on? I mean, I know it's winter, but we haven't had much of winter.
3: No.
11: And it's kind of like, and I did see that the other day on the news. It was like, all right, just as you think we're about to get to the end of the month, right? And we're going to get into spring. You're going to get a bit of cold before you get that.
3: Yeah.
11: So I like how here in Australia, it's like, hang on, just before we get confused, here's the winter you didn't get. We're going to save it up till the end. And now it's going to be ridiculously hot come the 1st of September.
3: Well, I realised when I went to Darwin last week that there's no winter.
11: No, not up there.
3: No. It's like summer during winter. And then summer during summer.
11: Yeah.
3: One of them's wet, one of them's dry.
11: Yes, exactly.
3: Yeah.
11: Well, I've never been to Darwin.
3: Same temperature.
11: I felt that when I lived in North Queensland, is that it was like

0: it was like a spring. Their winter was like spring.
1: Yes.
0: You know, like what you're normally used to. But yeah, yeah, just the humidity wasn't there. That was all it was. It was still, yeah.
1: We have $8,500 in the kitty for the secret sound on our way to nine, Marnie, which is just awesome. And today it is Left-Handers Day, International Left-Hand Day. Yes, my daughter's left-handed. My dad was left-handed. My son's ambidextrous. He kicks with his left.
0: There you go.
1: Throws with his right.
0: No, we're all rights in our house.
1: Yeah?
0: Everyone is. Yeah.
1: So we're on the hand songs this morning. Join us if you're up and about. 3813 1949. Marnie and Campo for breakfast.

0: happens around here,
1: it's odds on these two are already talking about it.
0: You're waking up with Marnie and Campo on River 949. Come and play.
2: While I was on holidays, Marnie, I was playing tennis.
3: Mm-hmm.
2: My daughter plays tennis. She's a champion.
3: Yes,
2: I thought to myself, I'll go and play tennis just to show her I'm supporting her. Okay?
3: Yeah.
2: So anyway, her coach, pro coach, he phones me up and says, oh, can you fill in? I said, yeah, sure. Come and have a hit. Anyway, first serve this guy puts over the net, right? Mm-hmm. I hit it back. I run to the net because that's what they do.
3: Yes.
2: Okay. I've never had a lesson in my life, but I watch it a lot.
3: Yeah.
2: Okay.
3: Professional watcher.
2: Exactly.
3: Yeah. And
2: thinking I'm
3: up.
2: Roger Federer.
3: Anyway, so you've whacked it across the net.
2: I've whacked it back to the guy and he's slammed it at me. Clearly he was a better player, but the ball just smacked me in the eye.
3: I
2: didn't even have a moment to blink, Marnie, because it's hit me in the pupil.
3: You poor thing.
2: On the iris, compressed my eye. Squashed it, lost all my sight, peeled off the top layer
3: Gosh.
2: Of the iris.
3: All woke because you were having a Roger Federer

0: moment yes. that's happened to you. Oh.
1: Now, some say I would have done that to myself because the ball actually came off the racket and hit me in the eye.
0: Right.
1: At so full speed.
0: So you had your racket up to hit it and it's come yes. off the racket and smacked. Oh,
1: so I didn't hit it, but it just hit the neck of the racket. Smacked me in the eye. I was just
0: well,
1: so
0: I mean,
1: painful.
0: Technically you've done it to yourself, but that's a technicality. You couldn't have said that that was going to happen.
1: No. The guy was only 2 metres away from me when he hit it as hard as he could.
0: Oh, seeing that force, yes.
1: So anyway, I'm still a little bit blind in the eye, so I'm missing buttons. I can't see them.
0: He's a bit one-eyed over here.
1: They're coming to me. Anyway, we got loads of calls coming through.
0: The most ridiculous
1: bad injuries.
0: Yes, you've had.
1: Tony's in Rosevale. Hi, Tony. What's your injury?
2: Well, I slid down off the pillar of the old Sigma when I was about 7 years old,
1: mm-hmm.
2: and I used to have a strip on the edge of the bonnet.
1: Yeah.
2: Somehow I caught it with my leg and it went straight through my leg.
1: Oh, no.
2: So they had to drag me off the car and break this thing off the bonnet. Mum put me in the bath, which was worse because it was a white bath full of blood.
0: Oh.
2: And as you can imagine, as a 7 or 8 year old kid, I lost it.
1: Oh, no doubt, mate. Time. Yeah.
0: And you're still scarred literally today telling the story.
2: I still do have it straight through. I remember explaining it to my wife and she nearly passed out.
0: Yes. Did you need stitches or anything, Tone?
2: I did. I had to actually have surgery to have it removed out of my leg.
0: Oh, mate.
1: The
0: Sigma. Gosh.
2: Yeah, old Sigma.
0: The Sigma. Yeah. Jeez, mate. That's a story and a half.
1: Well, is it worse than the tennis ball in the eye? I don't know, mate. You feel like you've been stabbed in the eye.
0: The Sigma in his leg. He had to go to hospital to get it out. Oh, my God.
1: You got to beat my injury.
0: Your injury.
1: For me to have any sympathy.
0: I think that's up there.
1: Well, Tone's up there. Yes. Kev's in Toowoomba. G'day, Kev. What's the worst injury you've had?
3: Mate, I severed my left hand in the 3rd of May, 1989, at Country Bake Bakery.
1: Right. You severed
3: it? I severed it. It was in a dough divider.
0: Oh! He was in the bakery making the dough and he's... Oh, mate.
3: Yeah.
1: So do you still have your hand?
3: Actually, yeah, I do. Thanks to Dr. Milroy in Brisbane. In Toowoomba, they said I was going to lose it, but they sent me down to Brisbane and that's when microsurgery started, I guess. And
1: wow.
3: It got all sewed back together and it's... Yeah, I still got a lot of movement, but not 100%, probably, I don't know, 70, 80% movement.
0: Oh, mate. Okay, mate.
1: So did it go through the bone?
3: Very lucky. Yeah, it went through just below the wrist. It went through, so... But just lucky, I think, back in the days when the machinery weren't running properly, and I was probably lucky.
0: Wow.
1: Oh, mate, yeah.
0: Gee, Kev, that's terrible.
3: A bit of an ouch moment, but, got the... My hand's still there and I still work and, the best advice you give me was don't favour the left hand, keep using it the way you used to use it and you should be good. So I haven't had any arthritis yet, so I've been pretty well laughing so far.
1: No, we get it, mate. Is it worse than the eye, Marnie?
0: I reckon that's up there. Yes, definitely. I think they're all worse than the eye. I think it is, Kev. Yes, you've got my... Got my stamp of the worst injury. All right.
1: Yeah. James from Crow's Nest on the line, Marnie. He reckons his eye injury can beat mine. What is it, James? What happened, mate?
4: 1986, I had a sandblast injury to the face where I took 83% of the cornea off.
1: Oh!
0: That's it. That did it. Yeah. Yes. See, you can't complain.
1: I can't compete.
0: No.
1: You've got my sympathy, mate, because I know how it feels.
4: I had three surgeries and I'll tell you what, I pity these women who go have dermabrasion on their face.
0: Oh, mate, yes.
1: Well, that's next level.
0: That is.
1: Thanks for sharing, mate. Oh, can you see? You can see now, or what's the story?
4: I'm like you, Kev. I don't look any good.
1: Yeah. it's in the mirror.
5: 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For the best in live events and entertainment, discover what's on next. 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
6: 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Goodna, Cunningham Highway, Ipswich Boonah Road at speed, not too bad through the Ipswich CBD, Brisbane Valley Highway travelling fine, the Warrego at speed between Ipswich and Toowoomba, Toowoomba Range and the bypass looking clear too. Want safer roads for all Aussies? 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
16: Today it is World Left Hand Day, Marnie. Left-handers. My daughter's a left-handed.
17: Indeed, yeah.
16: And they call her a lefty.
17: Lefty.
16: Yeah. And I tell you what, in the tennis world, they're hard to come by. Martina Navratilova was a left-hander.
17: So she serves with the left, yep.
16: Serves with the left.
17: Very left-dominant on that. Yeah, okay.
16: So when a right-handed person's playing her, it's very difficult for them because she swings it the other way.
17: Yeah, right.
16: And they go, oh, hang on,
17: yeah,
16: where am
17: yeah,
16: I?
17: Yeah, yeah, yeah. They'd be running back and forth, thinking she's going to go one way and bounces the other.
16: Mm. Can be very deceptive, especially if you're playing a sport of some sort. Like my son, he's left-footed when he used to, play football.
17: Yeah.
16: But he's also left-handed batter when he used to play baseball. But he throws right.
17: Yeah, right.
16: Yeah, he's sort of ambidextrous.
17: He's all over the place.
16: He is all over the place. My dad was left-handed. Any left-handers in your family?
17: No, not that I know of, no. No, not at all.
16: The nuns used to say, I had the devil in me.
17: Yeah, I know.
16: Get the devil out of you.
17: It was bizarre, wasn't
16: it? They forced him to write with his right hand.
17: Yeah, I've heard that.
16: How cruel.
17: Yeah.
16: Yeah, that was the case back in the early 50s.
17: Back in the day.
16: Yeah. Anyway, we're on the hand songs this morning. You're on Screaming Jets.

0: Give me, give me. Hands up. Your left hand. Your left hand up. All right.
1: There we go.
0: Have your vote. It's on the Facebook page. Call us 3813 1949. 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
2: Come and play. Well, I was just checking this out yesterday. It came out on Monday, Marnie, but the that suitcase at O'Allen in New South Wales where police thought there was a body.
3: Yeah.
2: Turned out to be a doll.
3: It was in a suitcase.
2: This was in a suitcase, yes. And it turned out to be a doll of the blow-up kind. And I just love... I wanted to repeat what Linda Bradbury, she's the superintendent there, had to say.
3: Yes, yeah, what was her report?
2: Well, she said, we've been able to collect the remains that were inside the suitcase and then take them to the investigation at forensics to then determine that they are not human. I would have thought the plug would have given it away. You know.
3: No, I get it,
2: And she said,
3: they said it was a very realistic lifelike doll that was dressed in clothing, it had hair and a nose piercing.
2: Right.
3: Mm.
2: You don't often see lips like that on, on human beings.
3: Well.
2: We followed our processes to a high level. And I think there is no regrets at all. It's the funniest thing. I keep laughing at it.
3: I know. Well, you know, I guess.
2: Linda looks very serious in the picture, Marnie. Sitting behind that desk with her donuts. I mean, how can you mistake it for a body? Honestly.
3: It was very lifelike.
2: Yeah.
3: And it had different physical markings on the and surface appearances that looked, they thought they could have been bruises or grazes or decomposing skin. So I guess from a police point of view, they were doing their job. They were checking it out. Upon closer looking, Campo discovered that it was not.
2: Look, I you know, I've been in a similar situation.
3: Oh.
2: No, not with a doll. With a cardboard cutout of Arnold Schwarzenegger, thank you. I was walking up the street. I saw someone, a silhouette of a person holding a gun out the window. And I ran behind a pole, a telephone pole, freaking out. I called 000. The police turned up and they thought it was the person with the gun.
3: Yeah.
2: Yes, but it turned out to be a cardboard cutout of Arnold

0: Schwarzenegger with a gun.
1: Right.
0: Yeah.
1: Anyway.
0: So, yeah, easily done.
1: Mistaken identity.
0: Mm.
2: Welcome aboard Secret Sound Airways Flight 949. 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
3: River 949, Secret Sound. 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
10: Got a grass fire to look out for through Alberton, for Stapleton, Jacobsboro Road near Loves Road. Early delays, Ipswich Motorway eastbound Redbank through to Gales, Queen Street northbound at Alice Street through Goodner, Mount Lindsay Highway northbound at Green Road, Boronia Heights, and M1 northbound Slacks Creek. 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
1: Good to see you too.
0: We got $8,500 in the kitty for the Secret Sound. That's happening after 7:30 this morning. Good luck with that. Also, after your dad jokes today, again.
1: Your really bad ones. I mean, look, yesterday you were right on the money with how bad they were, so that's okay. You've got it.
0: Mm-hmm.
1: But you could win an awesome swag.
0: Oh,
1: how good.
0: Right.
1: You
0: get swagging rights. Mm-hmm. That's what happens.
1: Mm-hmm.
0: Now, you can call us now, 3813 1949. Today, it is World Left-Handers Day. Marn's on Screaming Jets.

0: This was the dance to do at the Blue Light Discos back in the 80s, mate. Your heart, gimme, gimme. Everyone just hit the dance floor. Oh, hands up. Hands your left up hand especially.
1: Yes. Hands up in the air. That's it.
0: Call us 3813 1949. Marnie and Campo for breakfast.

0: River 949, Marnie and Campo for breakfast. World Left-Handers Day. Marn's on Helping Hand. Screaming Jets. I'm on Ottawa. Our great friend Ewan's on the line. G'day, Ewan. Are you a left-hander?
1: No, Campo. Right-handed for everything.
0: Fair call.
1: Yep.
0: Fair call.
1: Writing, tennis, cricket, all that stuff.
0: Yeah. Though, you know what? A left-handed spin bowler. That's rather rare.
2: Yeah, that would be.
1: Yep. It would be.
0: Yeah. That'll fool everyone.
2: What are you going for, you? Yeah. Where are you? Where are you at today?
1: Well, I'm just having a big debate with my favourite worker, Stanley.
0: Mm-hmm.
1: And we have had an argument, but we've come to an agreement. We're both going to go with Marnie this morning.
0: Oh!
2: There you go.
0: Screaming Jets it is for Ewan. Thank you, Ewan. Lawrence is in Cleveland. How are you, Lawrence?
3: Yeah, not so bad, yourself?
0: Very well, mate. Who are you voting for?
3: I've got to go with Marnie this morning, mate.
0: Oh,
3: sorry.
0: Screaming Jets it is again.
2: There you go.
0: How could you?
2: The Jets.
3: Oh, quite good. Screaming easy.
2: It's a great song, Lawrence. I love this song. It's one of my faves.
3: All right.
2: It's a great one to have in the car.
3: You guys have a wonderful day.
0: You too.
2: Me too, mate.
0: Lawrence, thank you. Mel's on the line. Hey, Mel, how are you, mate?
4: Not bad, mate, in Canberra. How are my party crew people going?
0: Oh,
4: good?
0: Very well, mate. Who are you voting for?
4: Today, Campo, sorry, mate, I'm going to go for Marty.
0: Oh! That's three in a row. Shocker. Good on you, Mel.
2: Love it.
0: Let's see what Jess has to say. Hey, Jess, how are you going?
5: I'm going good, thank you.
0: Who are you voting for, Jess?
5: I'm voting for you today, Campo.
0: Oh!
2: One, there you
0: see?
2: Go. He's on the board.
0: I'm on the board. Thank you. All right, more honourable mentions coming up. Have your vote, 3813 1949. It's on the Facebook page. Marnie and Campo, River 949.
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7: Delays for the Ipswich motorway eastbound Redbank through to Gales, Queen Street northbound at Alice Street through Goodna, Mount Lindsay Highway northbound at Green Road through Boronia Heights, M1 northbound slows up through Slacks Creek. Also, roadworks continue for the Warrego both ways through Carrolly and through Riverview again today. 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Glen Allgrove, another check in 15 minutes on River 949.
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0: Today it is World Left-Handers Day. Marnie's on the Screaming Jets. Take it on Ottawa. Got a few votes, Marnie.
2: Who, you?
0: Yeah. Well, two.
2: Well, you got
0: two's more than one.
2: That's an ominous statement if I've ever heard one. Yeah. Anyway.
0: While you're counting the votes, I'll add them up. In the honourable mention department. You know what?

Slim. Oh, he's using the right. Right here, right now. Well, that's a crap one.

0: Your left hand.
1: Oh. All the hands.
0: All the hands there,
1: yeah. Mm. Okay, I've won today. There you go.
0: I thought you might.
1: Yeah, I have.
0: Just via the phone, but did you get a lot of...
1: Facebook.
0: You did, yeah. Heaps, okay, heaps, I won't even argue the point.
1: No.
0: Here it is, Screaming Jets, Helping Hand, River 949. Marnie and Campo for breakfast.

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8: Traffic on the Ipswich motorway is already quite a busy run from Redbank through to Gales, and Queen Street traffic is building northbound at Alice Street through Goodna. There's also quite a bit of traffic for the Mount Lindsay Highway northbound at Green Road through Boronia Heights already happening. Looking good for both the Cunningham Highway and the Warrego. A little heavy getting onto the Ipswich motorway through Riverview. If a new Volkswagen's been sitting on your wish list for a while, now might be your time. 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Another check in 15 minutes on River 949 and the iHeart app.
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2: And it's Tony Thompson with your news update. A 37-year-old man accused of allegedly murdering his former partner in Logan will face court today. Emergency crews were called to a Slacks Creek home about 12:30am on Wednesday, where a 27-year-old woman was found unresponsive and later declared deceased. Detective Inspector Ian Gulpin says the accused was the one who allegedly called 000.
3: The phone call that was received by police, we believe that phone call was made by the 37-year-old Slacks Creek man who has been charged with murder. He contacted police stating that there was an unresponsive woman at his address following an assault.
2: If you or someone you know is experiencing domestic violence, call 1-800-RESPECT. A man has been charged after police seized a cache of homemade weapons during a raid on an Ipswich property. Officers allegedly uncovered homemade firearms, crossbows and silencers during the search at a Bundamba address on August 6. He'll front an Ipswich court later this month. The union has slammed proposed plans to close Ipswich's Australian Electoral Commission office, warning the move will cost local jobs and erode valuable electoral knowledge in the region. The North Ipswich-based office, which services the Blair, Oxley and Ryde electorates, is expected to shut and have its services relocated to Brisbane in November. Three permanent staff currently work in the office.
4: If these offices are scaled back or removed, we really do run the risk of cutting people off from the knowledge, the engagement that underpin our strong and healthy democracy. These local workers have all of that local expertise about where to have and run, you know, our polling booths on election days.
2: That's Sally Gunner from the Community and Public Sector Union speaking there. And NRL super coach Wayne Bennett has thrown his support behind the Ipswich Jets' push for the competition's 20th licence. 76-year-old told News Corp the booming Ipswich to Woomba corridor is ready for an NRL team and warned the code risks losing ground to the AFL in a traditional heartland.
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5: I'm Phoebe Humphrey. Barnaby Joyce has declared One Nation as the gayest party in Australia while distancing himself from failed WA candidate Harminder Singh, who declared homosexuality as a mental illness. Joyce telling the ABC it's taken freedom of speech too far.
6: People are allowed to have views, but they've got to be within the Australian guardrails. Well, that's one of our key policies. We believe in an Australian culture that is tolerant, egalitarian.
5: Meantime, school kids across Australia are set to stage a walkout today to protest Pauline Hanson and One Nation. Demonstrations are being held in state and territory capitals. One of the big four banks warns that interest rates could remain high for some time to come. The CEO of Westpac says mortgage holders could be waiting until 2028 to start seeing the cash rate come down. He's blaming weak productivity. And Lionel Messi has hinted at retirement in a tribute post to his dad, the Argentinian legend, writing that since his father's passing, he has serious doubts about whether he can keep playing.
7: Experience the next level at Brothers, built on community, proudly Ipswich.
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5: In sport, Aussie skipper Pat Cummins says Nathan Lyon is ready to go for today's first test against Bangladesh in Darwin, with the spinner making his comeback from a hamstring injury he suffered during the third Ashes test back in December.
8: It's great to have Nath back. I was even looking at some footage the other day of that Adelaide test, and I think that's the best he's bowled in years.
5: Roosters fullback James Tedesco will now miss tonight's clash against the Panthers despite being named on Tuesday. And round two of the AFLW season kicks off tonight between Melbourne and Hawthorn. That's the latest news and sport.
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1: River 949, weather.
11: A sunny day ahead with light winds, tops of 23 for Gatton, 24 for Bow Desert and 24 for Ipswich.
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3: Good to see you, Marn.
4: Good to see you too.
3: $8,500 worth of secret sound. That's after 7:30 this morning. Talking about money and other things.
4: Well, talking about rare opportunities. And we've come across this interview, which is staggering. And the person involved is an absolute, you know, legend.
3: Superstar.
4: But shares something that's happened in their life. It's one of those moments. It's one of the biggest regrets, I guess, or missed opportunities or things that you let slip through. And this makes your eyes water. No matter where you are, no matter what you're doing right now, you will not believe the opportunity this superstar turned down. And how his life could have been so much different today.
3: Yeah.
4: But we've all been there. We've all had an opportunity at times where we've gone, yeah, nah. And you sit back and go, oh, if I had taken that, maybe this or this could have happened or that could have been and I could have been here. You know those moments. Anyway, I'm going to share this moment with you coming up next. You don't want to miss it.
3: River 949.

0: River 949, Marnie and Kev, for breakfast. Now, warning, this could be stressful for some people, okay? De-stressing.
1: Warning. A trigger warning, I guess. Yeah. Oh, this makes my eyes water. This makes my eyes water. We're talking Magic Johnson, and he was on the Jimmy Kimmel live show hosted by Anthony Anderson. He's in there at the moment because Kimmel's on holidays. But anyway, they were having a chat about life, and there is a story, which I've never heard this story, but apparently he has told this story several times about a missed opportunity in life. So he's Magic Johnson. He was 19 when he signed with Converse over Adidas at the time. And obviously back then, you know, those brands were, well, Converse was the big one, right? And,
0: I've got Converse on now.
1: Yeah.
0: The All-Star.
1: Uh-huh. Iconic shoe. Iconic shoe. And he met a guy called Field Nike who he came along and had a chat and said, mate, I would like to offer you something, but I can't do the same as what you've got. Anyway, he tells the story. Have a listen to this story.
0: Warning.
2: Best contract deal you made outside of basketball? Endorsement? Was your first deal with Converse or something like that?
3: Yeah, that was my first deal.
2: And how was that?
3: It wasn't as good as it could have been because Converse, Adidas, and this guy named Phil Knight came to Michigan State to recruit me.
2: Okay.
3: So I didn't know this long-haired blind guy named Phil Knight. And so he said, Converse offered me the most money. Adidas came in second. And Phil said, hey, I can't give you the same amount of money as Converse because we just started our company.
2: Yeah.
3: But I can give you something called stock.
2: Mm. Ooh! And I know you've probably told this story a million times, but for the people here who haven't heard it, how much would that stock be worth today, Irv?
3: Almost $2 billion. Think about that. In 1979. It still hurts me to tell this story. So I didn't know anything about stocks at 19 years old.
1: No.
0: Give me a tissue.
1: There it is. Yeah, I said to you, your eyes will water. Your eyes will. But I get that. At 19, he's sitting there going, okay, so the cash has been offered with Converse. I'm going to take that. Adidas or Adidas, however you like to say, it's coming second. And who's this Nike guy coming in going, look, I've only got shares, stocks in my company, mate. I can offer you that. Nah.
0: Yeah.
1: Nah. No, I don't know anything about that. That's risky. I won't go with you.
0: Well, they're sliding door moments, aren't they?
1: Look, everyone has them. I was telling you about this moment that I had, like, oh, this would be nearly 18, 19 years ago.
0: Yeah.
1: Where in this job you get to interview people. I've had a few moments where I've interviewed some really amazing people where things have happened. One of them was with Bryan Adams. I told you that.
0: Yeah.
1: And I actually got to see him at the Entertainment Centre and actually sit down with him one-on-one, and we had this fantastic chat. And when I left the interview, I told him a story because I had one of his songs at my wedding. I was married, obviously.
0: Right.
1: And I told him the story and said, you must get that all the time. And we had this great chat. Anyway, as I left, the record rep came and said, he was so taken with you and a shame that you're married because he would have liked to have actually sat down and spent more time and had dinner or something with you. I didn't even stay. He dedicated the song to me. I went home because I had things on. I missed the whole thing. Now, sliding doors again.
0: Yeah.
1: Look what happened to my marriage. Look what could have happened.
0: You should call
1: Brian. I said,
0: Brian, this is what happened.
1: I told you this story and went, how stupid was I?
0: Oh.
1: And he was the loveliest, one of the nicest superstars I've ever met.
0: Yeah.
1: Sliding door.
0: Look, I feel for you. I feel for you.
1: See?
0: He's worth $120 million?
1: I wouldn't be sitting here with... Well, I could still be sitting here with you. I could have a life between here and Canada.
0: Exactly.
1: And a rock star. One of the biggest
0: Marie's
1: rock stars.
0: Marie's on the line. Marie, what's your story?
4: Back in 2009, my friend offered me 5 bitcoins, which was worth $1 each.
0: Right.
4: And I'm like, oh, I can spend $5 on something else.
0: Okay.
4: No, I'll give it a miss this time.
0: Mm-hmm.
4: Now it's worth $80,000 each.
1: Bitcoin. Yeah.
0: No.
1: Yep. Wow. They're up there, 80,000, 90,000 or something.

0: just depending, you know, on currency rates. $5, you would have had five of them worth 89. Was it 89?
1: 89,000 today. 89,000. I'm just checking that out.
2: 89,000, wow. So, I missed out.
1: Oh.
0: I looked at some of those currencies and so forth. I think I even started a portfolio, some of the, not Bitcoin ones, but the other ones, and I've just never looked at it again. Like, what was it, Cardano or something or other, and, never went into it. So I know what you mean. There's nothing worse, Marie. Nothing worse.
1: Marie.
0: What could have been? What could have been?
1: I'm feeling for you.
0: Yeah. Well, it's 89.
2: I could have put up my mortgage
0: Crazy. Yeah, well, that's nearly $500,000, isn't it? Sitting there, you could have cashed that in.
1: Oh, Marie.
0: Look, the only thing you can get out of is that you got to pay tax on that. So lucky you're not, hey?
2: Yeah, true.
1: Thank you, Marie.
2: No worries. Have a good day, guys.
1: Oh, Marnie. It could have gone pear shaped though. All these things.
0: not for magic though.
1: No.
0: Magic. It would have just retired so early. Yeah.
1: Marnie and Campo, River 949.
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4: Traffic's quite busy already for Cunningham Highway and the Warrego onto the Ipswich motorway as you're heading through towards Goodna. It is still moving along at the speed limit though. Centenary Highway is also starting to build through Sumner and at the bridge at Jindalee, and it's building for Logan motorway traffic westbound through Kingston, then again around Parkinson and Forest Lake. 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
2: Paris Jackson.
3: Yes. Can you believe she's now 28? Oof, where'd that go? And she was on a podcast. It's called Call Her Daddy. And she was talking about, obviously, life with Michael, the Neverland Ranch, and the fact that the very first part of her life, she did live there, right, at the ranch. And she was actually homeschooled for most of her life. But Michael appears to be quite strict. And she talks about the ranch and that it was used as a reward system. Have a listen.
4: If you're good and you do your chores and you do your homework and you do the things that you're supposed to do, then on the weekends you can go see some animals and you can go ride some rides and you can go to the movies. It was made very, very clear that all of the attractions there were not for us. That did not belong to us. That was for, you know, underprivileged children and children that were terminally ill that couldn't go to, like, Disneyland. I mean, it made sense because it was like, oh yeah, if you do this now, then you can go to Chuck E. Cheese and be normal this weekend because no one will know who you are. Like, that made sense to me.
2: Yeah. Wow.
3: Oh, that was like wearing the masks as well. Because, you know, Michael was always wearing them. He was doing it well before COVID. And anybody else, he'd get around in that. But part of that.
2: So how old is she now?
3: 28.
2: So she was 10 when he died.
3: Yeah.
2: 2009.
3: So even when they were kids, as you would often see the pictures, he would have their faces covered, right? Mm. And, I mean, like, but his life was just there. You know, there was no privacy. And I guess that was part of the reason he did homeschooling. She said there was a room at the house. They'd just get up and go to the room. And that was just what they knew, I guess. But like anything, I mean, that would have been just their life, a very extraordinary life to live,
2: But no one really knew who they were. They could have been able to go out in public without people knowing who they were.
3: Well, she just said she could go to Chuck E. Cheese, and that was obviously a favourite. She's a kid at the end of the day, so
2: exactly.
3: I'm wearing my mask, I don't care, I just want to go and have Chuck E. Cheese. Happy days. Anyway, interesting. Yeah, you can hear the rest of that on the Call Her Daddy podcast. Look, yesterday I was talking to you about poor old Rock and Rod Stewart.
2: Oh,
3: he's not having a good time.

0: And we think that's okay.
1: I think it's all right, but yeah. People said he didn't look well, he looked tired, he looked like he didn't want to be there. Well, he did cancel a show because he had a minor medical episode, which was sinus infection, right? And so he said, you can't sing with a sinus infection,
0: not
1: it affects
0: really.
1: Your voice and you're not feeling

0: done. You don't muck about with your heart. No. If you're going in there and you've got the old ticker needs a stent, off you go. And the doctor says 4 weeks rest, you do as you're told.
1: If he wants to sing, he can get SingStar. He doesn't need to go out on the road. He's a multi-millionaire. He's, you know, he's 80.
0: But this, hey, listen, I get it now. This was his farewell tour, right? He wanted to see it out. So the health concerns have followed him since right through 2026, right? It's only halfway through. Vocal rest, sinus infections, cancellations due to, I don't know, all sorts of things, including the football. Fans have now remained divided over his future on stage, and some believe it's time for the legend to just retire and hang up his microphone, yeah, so to speak. I think that might be a good idea, Rock and Rod. Let him play your clips on TV and sing along at home. That's what I say. That's your latest mud. 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
3: Slow run for traffic building on Centenary Highway northbound through Sumner to Jindalee. Ipswich Motorway is also slowing up around Centenary Highway interchange eastbound. There is congestion for the Logan Motorway at the Mount Lindsay Highway westbound emerging. And traffic for the Cunningham and Warrego is doing really well to get onto the Ipswich Motorway. It's a little slow for the Warrego through Riverview. 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It's Carol Park, another check in 15 minutes on River 949 and the iHeart app.
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5: Hi there, it's Tony Thompson with your news update. Police are investigating after a man was allegedly attacked with a machete during an altercation in Brisbane South. Emergency crews were called to a Sunnybank address about 5 p.m. yesterday, where a 57-year-old man was found with head and arm injuries. He was taken to the PA hospital in a stable condition. The offender remains on the run. Anyone with information to Crime Stoppers. Queensland youth detention workers have walked off the job, with staff at Brisbane's Wacol Youth Detention Centre joining a six-day strike. The industrial action follows another round of failed talks with the Crisafulla government over workplace safety and conditions. It's understood workers will refuse some duties over the coming week, including moving detainees between units and escorting them to activities. Lockyer Valley and Somerset farmers are a step closer to securing recycled water from the Western Corridor pipeline after the project was included in the Crisafulla government's 25-year primary industries blueprint. The recognition follows a $5 million state government funding commitment in the recent budget. Lockyer Valley Mayor Tanya Milligan says the funding and blueprint recognition are major steps towards making the project a reality.
6: The inclusion in the blueprint, it's just a real demonstration by the Queensland Government's commitment to not only Lockyer Valley and Somerset, but most certainly to regional communities, to the farming sector. Our scheme will most definitely be a major contributor to the state's target of increasing their primary industry production to $30 billion.
5: And record crowds flocked to the Ekka for People's Day yesterday. Showgoers were treated to a fly pass from the roulettes out of Rough Bay Sambly, or Betty the Steam Train rolled out of the Ipswich Rail workshops for special troops between Roma Street and Exhibition Station. The attractions form part of the Royal Queensland Show's 150th anniversary celebrations.
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7: I'm Phoebe Humphrey. 147 unidentified drones have been detected at Air Force bases across Australia. ASIO is being urged to investigate after drones were spotted near Sydney, Adelaide and Townsville. They were recently seen above a RAF base in Newcastle. Two Aussies have been rescued from a burning ferry off Bali. 211 people were pulled to safety after the ferry from Bali to Lombok caught fire. A 19-year-old Indonesian woman died. The future of Australia's largest aluminium smelter has been secured with a $2.5 billion deal that will be funded by taxpayers. This will keep the Tomago plant in the New South Wales Hunter region open past 2028, locking in around 1,100 jobs. And Donald Trump is being sued over a scheme that would give subscribers instant access to his Truth Social posts seconds before the general public. Two US media outlets are taking legal action against the president, saying it's corrupt. Early access can cost up to $141,000 per month.
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0: Away from summer, but Test cricket returns today with the opening Test between Australia and Bangladesh taking place in Darwin. Despite his brilliant Ashes series, Scott Boland has been dropped in favour of Josh Hazlewood.
1: Really tough call, but again, with so much cricket come on, it's great that we've got someone like Scotty who will absolutely step in for a fair bit of it, I imagine.
0: Skipper Pat Cummins there. To AFL, Taylor Walker could be managed for Adelaide.

0: There to AFL, Taylor Walker could be managed for Adelaide's clash with Frio tomorrow night in Perth. And in the NRL, the Roosters face the Panthers tonight to kick off round 24. That's the latest news and sport.
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4: Sunny, light winds across today. Tops of 24 for Esk, 24 for Boona and 24 for Ipswich.
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7: Good morning.
4: A little later in the show, we're going to have a replay of an interview we did a while ago, but it's in the news today about a particular person, okay? 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We'll share that with you a little later. But right now, we want your dad jokes. You'll get swagging rights.
7: we want to hear them. It doesn't matter how awful they are.
4: No.
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2: 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You get swagging rights with your dad jokes this morning, Marty. And the calls are just lining up. We'll take more than two today. Luke's in Esk. How are you, Luke?
3: Good, mate. Yourself?
2: Well, mate, what's your dad joke?
3: What do you call a deer with no eyes?
2: What?
3: No idea.
4: Yeah.
3: What do you call a deer with no eyes and no legs?
2: What?
3: Still no idea.
4: Okay.
2: Lisa's on the line.
4: Lisa.
2: Oh, Lisa's in Deeping Heights.
4: Hello.
2: What's your swagging?
5: Hello, like? How are you?
2: Great, thank you.
5: Good.
2: What's your dad joke?
5: Okay, dad joke. All right. Did you hear about the actor who fell through the floorboards?
2: No.
5: He was just going through a stage.
2: That's a curtain call on Lisa.
4: Very good.
2: James in Crow's Nest. Come on, James. What do you got?
6: What is the oldest animal in the world?
2: What?
6: Zebra.
2: Oh, why?
6: Because it's still in black and white.
2: Oh, it's before colour TV, Marty. You take it, Marty. It's up to you. I'm not judging this one. No.
4: It's tough, but I do like Lisa. Lisa's gone through the floor.
2: Well done, Lisa.
4: At her joke.
2: You are one of our finalists.
4: Oh, you're funny.
2: Yes, tomorrow morning. 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
7: There's a car broken down at Goodna Ipswich Motorway westbound. It's on the left shoulder after Queen Street. And one broken down at Parkinson Logan Motorway westbound on the left shoulder after Beaudesert Road on ramp. Traffic for Centenary Highway northbound is built up through Springfield and through Jindalee. It's a little bit of congestion for the Cunningham Highway still coming onto the Ipswich Motorway through Riverview. 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
13: Revelations from a man, Marnie, who was incarcerated for 40 years, one of the most infamous people in history. 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But also, you and I had the opportunity to talk to this man a couple of years back when he was released from prison. Yeah. We'll play a little bit of that interview as well. 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
2: People are talking about John Hinckley Jr., Marnie, the man who tried to assassinate President Ronald Reagan back in the 80s. And look, it went to Cannes Film Festival this year, the documentary about John Hinckley.
3: There was,
2: and you and I were part of that, which was fantastic. And here's a little bit of the excerpts from that actual interview. We were talking to John Hinckley about being incarcerated, and here's what he had to say.
4: Well, I mean, it's mainly just taking medications and going to therapies. And because of the political situation of my crime, I was held there far, far beyond what I should have been there. But I was finally released.
2: Yes, well, he also was talking about his music when we were talking to him, and that was part of the documentary. And here you ask a question.
4: Good morning. How y'all doing?
5: Very well. Now, you left the facility in June last year to start a new life, and you've become a musician.
4: Yes, I have. I'm trying to make it in music now as a singer-songwriter.
3: Music was obviously something that resonated with you, and it was something that you were obviously doing or working on, or was that kind of part of your therapy?
4: It was. I mean, I've had music in my life all my life, and I did have a guitar when I was at the mental facility for all those years, and I wrote many songs while I was there, and it certainly was the kind of therapy for me, yes. Mm.
3: So, and how are you finding that going for you now as you're moving forward? Is it working out for you?
4: Well, I'm having difficulties finding a venue because I get booked into these venues here in America, and once the venue gets announced, the venue receives backlash and they back out of the contract. So I've yet to find a venue that'll stick by me. I was raised in the 60s and 70s, and so I was heavily into Bob Dylan and the folk scene. And yeah, a lot of my songs now are folk songs, some folk rock, but mainly folk.
2: Here's one of Hinckley's songs that he wrote.

0: Yeah, so he's become a singer, Marnie, since he's been released from prison. But there's news today about John Hinckley Jr.
1: Yeah, again, making headlines because he's spoken publicly for one of the very first times about Jodie Foster.
0: Mm.
1: Now, if you weren't aware, that was part of, I guess, the, you know, the motivation for the assassination attempt, his delusional efforts to impress her after becoming obsessed with her in her role in Taxi Driver. He's now said that he wishes Jodie well and hopes that she has a good life. So, Jodie, though, has said the ordeal remains one of the most traumatic events in her life, revealing that in 2024, only just recently, that that incident is a major reason she is unlikely to ever return to live theatre after being thrust into the centre of the international story when she was only 18 years old when all of that happened.
0: Very scary.
1: Yeah, so he doesn't say much at all, as you said. Like, we did that interview with him, and he's obviously out trying to put his life back together. And it was part of that documentary, and he's now only just spoken about this for the first time. So, yeah, very interesting.
0: Yeah, and if you do want to see the documentary, it's from Neil McGuire.

0: documentary, and he's now only just spoken about this for the first time. So, yeah, very interesting.
1: Yeah, and if you do want to see the documentary, it's from Neil McGregor. And he's a great filmmaker, and it went to the Cannes Film Festival, which is just fantastic.
0: People are talking about it.
1: River 949.
2: Doctor, I keep hearing a noise in my head, and it's driving me insane.
3: Any other symptoms?
2: Yes, I yell at the radio, I interrogate kitchen appliances, and I've already spent 10 grand I haven't won yet. 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
3: Oh dear, I'm afraid that you have a severe case of secretus soundus.
2: Oh God, no!
3: Yes, it's highly contagious. 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Oh, and good luck.
2: Doctor, you sound like you're guessing.
3: Madam, everybody is guessing.
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20: There's a crash at Boronia Heights, the Mount Lindsay Highway southbound at Green Road, and a car broken down at Parkinson, Logan Motorway westbound. That's on the left shoulder after the Bow Desert Road on-ramp. There is a broken down car at Goodna for the Ipswich Motorway westbound. It did make it onto the left shoulder after Queen Street. And traffic is still kind of busy for Centenary Highway northbound from Sumner to Jindalee. There's congestion Ipswich Motorway from Wakehall through towards Oxley Road, and a little bit slow coming onto the Ipswich Motorway through Riverview from the Cunningham and Warrego. 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It's Carol Park. Another check in 15 minutes on River 949.
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22: Hi there, it's Tonya Thompson with your news update. Police say a young woman allegedly murdered by her former partner in Logan had reached out for help weeks before her death. Emergency services were called to a Slacks Creek home early Wednesday, where the 27-year-old was found unresponsive and could not be revived.
23: Within the last 10 days, police did have contact with this woman in relation to domestic and family violence related issues. I'm satisfied that police had taken the appropriate actions and that support had been offered to this woman as well.
22: That's Detective Inspector Ian Galpin on 9 there. If you or someone you know is experiencing domestic violence, call 1-800-RESPECT. The proposed closure of Ipswich's AEC office has sparked warnings from the Community and Public Sector Union about job losses and reduced access to electoral services across the region. The office, which services the Blair, Oxley and Wright electorates, could close in November with operations relocated to Brisbane. It's understood the move is currently

0: under consideration by the federal government. CPSU Secretary Sally Gunner says the loss of local office will make it harder for voters, candidates and MPs to access electoral support.
1: Right now, our federal member, if he's got a question about the AEC or upcoming elections, almost throw a football towards the AEC office from his office in North Ipswich, but that would mean having to either rely on communications via email or telephone rather than being able to have face-to-face engagement to talk about, you know, electoral matters as well.
0: Southeast Queensland councils will keep working together on climate resilience, with SEQ Climate Resilient Alliance extended for another 3 years. The partnership, which involves Ipswich and Sinigrim councils, have already trained more than 1,200 council staff and launched a shared climate knowledge hub to help councils better prepare for climate risks. And Wayne Bennett has backed the Ipswich Jets' bid to become the NRL's 20th team, declaring the Western Corridor is ready for its own franchise. Supercoach told News Corp the code can't afford to ignore the rapid growth of Ipswich and Toowoomba, warning the AFL is targeting the rugby league heartland.
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3: Hi, I'm Phoebe Humphrey. The federal government has slammed those flying drones around Aussie Air Force bases. It's been revealed 147 unidentified drones have been seen in restricted airspaces near Sydney, Adelaide, Townsville, and most recently Newcastle. Industry and Innovation Minister Tim Ayres telling Nine it's unacceptable.
4: It's unsafe, it's illegal. People who are doing this activity should stop it. They will face the full force of the law.
3: The Westpac CEO is warning interest rates could remain high beyond 2028. Anthony Miller says we need to see improvement in productivity growth. The Reserve Bank left the cash rate on hold at 4.35% on Tuesday. A GoFundMe has been set up for an 18-year-old Aussie golfer who was on life support in Bangkok. Jessica Bang suffered a brain hemorrhage at the start of this month while preparing for a competition. And White House Press Secretary Caroline Levitt has quit after recently welcoming a baby. The 28-year-old says her focus is on being a mum.
2: Elders Real Estate Ipswich. Residential sales and property management. There's an Elders for that. River 949. Your sport now.
3: In sport, Scott Boland has been dropped for the opening test between Australia and Bangladesh, which gets underway in Darwin this morning. Josh Hazlewood comes into the starting 11 for him. It's an ageing team, only with one player under 30, but that's not an issue for skipper Pat Cummins.
5: So we might be a little bit older, but we feel, you know, as fit and ready to go as we ever have.
3: The Roosters will be without James Tedesco in tonight's Round 24 opener against Penrith, and the Saints will make a call on whether injured duo Liam Ryan and Tom DeConing line up for Saturday's must-win clash against the Tigers. That's the latest news and sport. Pittsburgh.

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1: River 949 weather.
2: A sunny day ahead with light winds, tops of 23 for Gatton, 24 for Bow Desert and 24 for Ipswich.
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3: you're waking up with Marnie and Capo on River 949.
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4: Good morning.
2: Mayor Teresa Harding joining us before 7.30. All things Ipswich. We have $8,500 in the kitty for the secret sound coming up very shortly. But you want to talk about your kids?
4: Well, I took my youngest shopping with me. Was it the beginning of the week? Or maybe it was on the weekend because we've been on break. But every time I take one of my children, I don't do this as a common practice. It's just not something I do for this very reason. I'm convinced to do something I would not do if they weren't with me. And each one of them does exactly the same thing.
2: Mm.
4: My mother actually said to me, when I take one of your children shopping, the same thing happens to her. I'm going to share with you. But what if your kids convince you to buy?
2: Yep.
4: And you've gone, I didn't need that.
2: No.
4: I actually didn't need that. I didn't want that. Or maybe you've done it for the sake of peace. We've all been there too.
2: Call us 3813 1949. Marnie and Camp over breakfast.

0: River 9 for 9, Marnie and Campo for breakfast. Now, this is on 9 News, Marnie.
1: Mm.
0: Supermarkets using sneaky marketing tactics.
1: Yes.
0: Targeting children.
1: Yes.
0: Like our kids.
1: I know.
0: Here's the story.
2: From the point of view of a child, this is how a routine grocery shop may look. Racks of junk food almost impossible to ignore.
3: They're seeing it and we know that they're paying attention to it.
2: 15 kids were asked to wear these eye-tracking glasses as they browsed with their parents, revealing just how long they fixate on sweets and treats.
3: We found that one in every 5 minutes that they're in the store, they were visually engaged with products that are displayed in prominent areas around the store.
2: It also exposed brazen marketing tactics. In 90% of prominent displays like supermarket entrances, checkouts and end of aisles, the type of food was exactly the same.
3: Chips, chocolates and confectionery.
1: Yep.
3: And within the store, it was actually very repetitive.
2: Rarely did researchers spot healthier options like fruit at those locations.
0: Exactly. The kids!
1: Exactly.
0: Yeah, yeah.
1: I mean, the fruits are in the fruit section. You never see it at the end of the aisle with a whole bunch of strawberries on special, do you?
0: That's
1: Let's
0: right.
1: get those to have with our pancakes. Anyway, look, this has happened to me on several occasions with my kids.

0: and in different types of genres. So the last one was my youngest child. And I have to agree, I must admit, the worst culprit would be my eldest. He is the one that will see the things at the end of the aisle and or the new products that are out, like, you know, there's always the kid that has to have the new stuff, yeah. right? Like, he has to yeah. have anything that's new. You know when the Biscoff chocolate and all that came out and the yogurt and whatever? Yeah, he was right onto that. Have you had this, Mum? Have you tried this, Mum? No, he's tried everything. But when he comes shopping with me, all of a sudden you get to the end and there's all this stuff that I've... Oh, hang on, what's all this? Oh, no, you got to try that, Mum. You got to try this. Well, I haven't tried those. I think that'll be a great snack. So I took my youngest the other day and I said to her, all right, we're only coming to get... lunch snacks, right?
1: Yeah.
0: And lunch snacks are healthy snacks. And we did manage to get some of those things. I 100% agree with that. The chocolates, every single time, they'll be in a specific spot that both of my daughters will turn around and go, Mum, can I? No. No.
1: God.
0: And there's always a middle section where they're on special and they'll put them in a specific area where the kids can see them. My youngest actually asked for something which was quite odd, which was going to laugh at this, a cleaning scourer,
1: what?
0: Right, for the shower. Well, you know, with the glass showers now, it's really hard.
1: No kid I know would go after a cleaning
0: scourer. Well, I was talking about the fact that we all need to look after our space, right? And she said, if you get me the squidgy thing, I'll clean the shower when I get in the shower. And I was like, actually, yes, I've got one, but if I get one for every shower, we can all do our own.
1: Yeah.
0: That's fantastic. Anyway, it's still sitting on the top of the shower after she promised she was going to use it. And she did get a chocolate for the fact that she was offering to help.
1: Georgia, she's the same. Like, she'll go to the IGA down the road and she'll come home with a Kinder Surprise.
0: Oh.
1: You know, it's not about the chocolate, Dad. It's about the toy inside.
0: Exactly. See, that's the thing. And the Ooshies, don't even start me on those at the moment at Woolies. If you go to Woolies, like my girls have just been collecting all of those, they'll be like, do you need to go to the shop this week? Can you get Ooshies?
1: Yeah.
0: So I'm buying food just to get the Ooshies. No, stop.
1: Well, I'd love to see them come home with some cauliflower.
0: That's never happening.
1: Jess is on the line. Jess, your kids, what have they convinced you to buy when you go in the supermarkets?
2: Well, when I take my Millie shopping, we get to the checkout. Pay for it, and the ice cream on.
1: Oh, well, you're dropping in and out on us there.
0: It's nothing worse than the surprise at the end.
2: The ice cream.
0: Oh, the ice
1: cream. There you go.
0: Right.
1: Yeah.
0: Is it any particular ice cream, or does it have to be the new one? If she goes past and goes, oh, that's new, she just puts it in there.
2: Yep, the new one. She hides it under the shopping, in the shopping trolley so I can't see.
1: Yeah, you've got to keep watching the trolley.
0: I get it. My mum has said that my middle child does that. She'll get to the end and she'll be like, where did all this come from? And she said, your daughter just puts it in oblivious. Like, I'll just put it in. Nana will just put it in.
1: We've all done it. I remember doing it to my mum when I was a kid. Marnie and Campo, River 9.9.
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4: Mount Lindsay Highway, there's been a crash southbound at Green Road through Boronia Heights. Car broken down at Goodna Ipswich Motorway westbound. It's on the left shoulder after Queen Street. And traffic is heavy for the Centenary Highway northbound as you're heading from Darrow to Jindalee. Western Freeway is still a good run and Ipswich Motorway traffic is under speed from Wakehall through to Oxley Road. 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

0: River 949 with Marnie and Campo. All things Ipswich with Mayor Teresa Harding.
1: Joining us now, Mayor Teresa, how are you?
2: Very well, thank you, Campo. And I hope your eye's recovering well.
1: It is, it is. It's getting there. Still a little bit blurry. Now, what am I reading here?
3: Good morning, Marnie, it's you as well. Yes, good morning. All right, the new smart meters. I got something in the mail the other day about this, Mayor. So what's that all about? And is it going to make things easier? And what are the changes for us drivers?
2: Well, it certainly is, Marnie and Campo. Look, this weekend, Council's rolling out a new pay-by-plate smart parking meters across Ipswich Central. It'll make parking quicker and simpler for people who are parking in the city. Now, the new meters are replacing the city's very old pay and display system with modern technology. So we'll be replacing those parking meters. And the biggest change that will be, there'll be an app. So you'll be putting in a pay-by-plate. So you put in your registration number and that's how you do it, rather than having a piece of paper to put on your paper in your car. It'll be a quicker system. But I want to just reassure residents that parking prices are not going up. We didn't put them up in the last budget and they're still remaining the same. So you'll see that coming out. And like you said, Marnie, we are letterbox dropping, letting people know about it.
1: Yeah.
3: Awesome.
1: Now we hear a major art competition is set to return to Ipswich. What's that all about?
2: That's right. The Ipswich Art Awards is back for their 26th year this year and continuing a very long tradition of celebrating artistic talent in our city. The awards showcase the incredible creativity of artists from Ipswich, but also it's open to artists right across Queensland as well. So last year we had more than 300 artists submit over 400 works. So whether you're an emerging artist and this is your first time, or whether you're an experienced artist, I encourage you to get involved and share your work with the community. And entries are open until the 13th of September. And there's a total prize pool money of $18,000 right across 9 categories. So if you go to shapeyourisrich.com.au, you'll see all the information there.
1: That's big. Oh,
3: that is good. Mm. Okay. Now we've got a listener question from Ed. With the Hilton Garden Inn coming to Ipswich, which we know about, you told us about, Mayor, can Council finish the final stage of the Brassel Bikeway to better connect visitors with the Brisbane Valley Rail Trail? The Hilton would be a great end to that journey with accommodation. Yeah, I guess so. Mm.
2: It is a great question from Ed. It's the missing link too, from that Brassel to the CBD. And that'll create stronger links between our cycling network. And as Ed says, a boost for attraction and accommodation. So at the moment, we're doing planning for stage 1 and stage 2 of

0: Ipswich City Centre Bikeway, which is a critical active link for our city. We also were successful in securing $3.8 million recently from the Australian Government to do five plans, and one of those is that active transport there. So that's good news. So we'll complete that, and we'll be seeking state and federal funding to match the council contribution to build that bikeway.
1: All right. Okay. Now, what's on? What's on this weekend?
0: We've got a lot on Friday night, tomorrow night. If you go to St Mary's Church, there's the Candlelight Tribute to Fleetwood Mac, featuring a string quartet playing by Candlelight. Mm. But if the 80s is more your thing, head over to Studio 188 for the Back to the 80s with Crack That Whip with a live Devo tribute show.
2: Oh, wow. Yeah.
1: Love it. Flowerpot men.
2: That's right.
0: That's my music.
1: Mm-hmm. Yeah.
0: And on Saturday this weekend, you would have seen lots of signs up at the Queensland Model Hobbies Expo returns to the Ipswich Showground. 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And for skateboarders,

0: go. The page of the Ipswich Pigeon Specialist Club, and they're having a big general show at the Rosewood Showgrounds on Sunday. But also on Sunday, the Ipswich and District Athletics Club are having their 43rd annual Winter Carnival, including a lightning gift out at Bill Patterson Oval, and we'd love to see you out there.
1: All right. There you go. That's it, Mayor.
0: Thank you.
1: We'll catch you next week.
0: Catch you next week.
1: All right. Mayor Teresa Harding. All things Ipswich, River 949.
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1: There's a crash for Centenary Highway through White Rock in the eastbound direction, and traffic congestion on Ipswich Motorway from Wacol to Oxley is quite built up. Centenary Highway is very slow, Darra to Jindalee, but the Western Freeway is still a good run. 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It's Carol Park. Another check in 15 minutes on River 949.
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1: Hi there, it's Tony Thompson with your news update. A man accused of killing his ex-partner in Logan will front court for the first time today. The 37-year-old is charged with domestic violence murder after a 27-year-old woman was allegedly strangled to death in a home in Slacks Creek in the early hours yesterday. Police have revealed the murder It came just days after the woman had contacted police asking for help. And if you or someone you know needs help escaping domestic violence, call 1-800-RESPECT. Queensland's youth detention officers, including those at Brisbane's Youth Detention Centre at Wacol, have joined a six-day strike. The walkout follows another breakdown in negotiations with the Crisafulli government over workplace safety and staffing concerns. Workers are expected to refuse some jobs during the industrial action, including escorting detainees and moving them between units. Lockyer Valley and Somerset farmers are edging closer to securing a new water source, with plans to tap into the Western Corridor pipeline gaining state government backing. The project has been included in the Crisafulli government's 25-year primary industries blueprint and allocated $5 million in the recent state budget. Lockyer Valley Mayor Tanya Milligan says the scheme could unlock thousands of hectares of productive farmland for agriculture.
2: We currently have about 8,000 hectares under irrigation, and a further 15,000 hectares have been identified for food production. So 120 growers have signed on. It's almost 80% of the schemes.
1: And record crowds packed the Ekka for People's Day yesterday. The roulettes from Rathbates Ambley thrilled spectators with a flypast, while Betty the Steam Train carried passengers between Roma Street and exhibition stations. There were also plenty of action in the main arena, exhibits and show rides to help mark the Ekka's 150th anniversary celebrations.
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3: I'm Phoebe Humphrey. Restricted Defence Force airspaces have been breached nearly 150 times this year by drones. They've been spotted north of Sydney, near Adelaide and in Townsville. Defence personnel were forced to pull down blinds after drones were flying over a RAF base in Newcastle just last month. The federal government has backed down on a late change to get its news bargain incentive across the line. PM Anthony Albanese striking a deal with Angus Taylor, forcing tech giants to pay media outlets for news. It follows Labor making a late change that each deal would be capped at 17% instead of 25%. That's now been ditched. Two Aussie tourists have survived a deadly ferry fire in Bali. They were among 211 people who were on board a ship to Lombok when a blaze broke out. A 19-year-old Indonesian woman was unable to be saved. And the Jonas Brothers have been unveiled as the halftime act for next month's NFL clash in Melbourne between the Rams and 49ers. The group says they couldn't be more excited to play at the iconic MCG.
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3: In sports, starting with cricket, and Aussie skipper Pat Cummins is confident Scott Boland will feature in the national side again soon after being edged out by Josh Hazlewood for the final pace spot for today's first test against Bangladesh in Darwin.
5: It's one of those ones where there's not much you can say to Scotty other than obviously there's a lot of cricket coming up, but he knows his worth and how good he is.
3: Contract talks with Sam Walker have broken down, with the Rooster now set to test the open market at the end of the season, turning down a $5 million deal. At round two of the AFLW season kicks off tonight between Melbourne and Hawthorne. That's the latest news and sport.
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9: Okay, thought I heard this in the supermarket the other day. 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
2: Katie's in Forest Lake. Hello, Katie.
3: Hey, Kate. Hey, how are you?
2: Good. Right, what is this for $8,500?
3: I think it is clicking a power tool into its molded case.
2: Oh, okay.
4: Katie, no.

0: keep trying, Katie. Terry's in Ripley, first time caller. How are you, Terry?
1: Yeah, good, mate. Yourself?
0: Good. You thought about how you're going to spend $8,500?
1: Mate, I've got a fair few bills to pay.
0: Yeah.
2: They never go away, Tez, no. Do they?
1: I'm looking at closing a glass jam jar.
0: Closing
1: and clicks at the end of it.
0: Closing a glass.
1: Or even opening the jam jar.
0: Marnie, is he correct?
2: No, mate,
0: oh,
2: I'm sorry.
0: No, keep trying, Terry. Michaela's in Beaudesert. Hello, Michaela.
3: Hello, how are you?
0: This Good. Is the secret sound. What is it?
3: Would it be when you tightly close the flaps of a plantation shutter blind thing?
0: Marnie.
2: It's not.
0: Oh. Jackpots, $8,550 with Ilya in Vehinksey later this afternoon. 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
5: There's a crash on Centenary Highway northbound near Woogaroo Creek Bridge at Spring Mountain near Springfield. And there's also been a crash Brisbane Road westbound near Bergens Hill Road at Bendamba with emergency crews on scene. Broken down car on the Logan Motorway westbound. It did make it onto the left shoulder before the Gateway Motorway extension off-ramp at Druvale, but the speed limit has been dropped to 80. Go big this summer with Royal Caribbean. 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It's Carol Park. 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
2: 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It's Marnie and Campo's
3: shout-outs. Who's getting the shout-outs, Marn?
4: Vanessa McPherson from Corinda. Happy birthday to the best sister. That's from Victoria. You have a great day. Also, Kieran Lotz from Springfield. Happy 25th birthday. Love from Mum, Dad, Callum. We hope you have a great day. And Kerry Edwards Steenstra from Raymond's Hill. Happy birthday to our number one Nan. Lots of love from Upa, Ginger, BJ, TJ, Jackson, Camille, Archer, and Ayla, I think. Is that Ayla?
3: Ayla.
4: I'm saying that right. Ayla. I'm not sure. I hope I'm getting that right.
3: Whichever one it is. Happy
4: go.
3: Birthday.
4: That's from John.
3: Any go. Other shout-outs?
4: That's it today.
3: Get them in at river949.com. Now, people are talking about a possible homeless solution and air pollution.
4: Yeah.
3: Next, River 949.

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2: A park in the north side of Brisbane, Marnie.
3: Yeah.
2: Could be the place for homeless to go. Here's the story on Nine News last night.
4: In a rare move, a southeast Queensland park will be turned into a free camp for the homeless. Moreton Bay Council voted unanimously to take the unprecedented step, which is tonight being met with mixed reaction.
5: After coming under fire for moving tents sheltering homeless to the tip, Moreton Bay City Council has done a U-turn.
6: We can't ask people to move out of parks if they've got nowhere else to go.
5: Now they have Wiley Park in Petrie. It will soon become a designated free camp for the homeless. Council unanimously backing the move in a general meeting.
6: It's got toilets there, it's got electric barbecues there, one road in and out, it's protected by the railway line on one side, the river and the road on the other side.
5: It's also opposite where the planned Moreton Bay Indoor Sports Centre will be built for the Brisbane Olympics. People will be asked to register. There is room for 60 campsites. A ranger will monitor the park at all times.
7: Getting everyone together and being able to provide support to them will definitely help.
6: This isn't the solution to their problems. This is a stopping point until they get that support from the state government in crisis accommodation.
2: Yeah, well, that's it, Marnie. The crisis accommodation, that's exactly what we need.
3: Exactly. Yeah, all
2: right. Very sad situation.
3: Oh, it is, yeah.
2: My son was up there and he said, "Dad, oh, it's a bad situation on the north side of Brisbane. Tent camps, you know, they're being moved on."
3: Yeah. Well, they Now they've turned around and done this.
2: That's what I'm saying.
3: Well, as you said, it's a hard part. When people have nowhere to go, you know, it's a very, very tough situation.
2: Well, you've got to think of families with children. This is where we're at.
3: I know, it's terrible. Terrible.
2: Girlfriend of mine, she actually sent me a message the other day and said, "Listen, I've got nowhere to go."
3: Yeah, that's
2: terrible. She's got 2 weeks left in her property. I think the owners are moving back in, and she's got nowhere.
3: You're trying to find, very
2: difficult. She's got kids. It's horrendous.
3: Terrible, terrible. This isn't good either. Parts of Brisbane South and Ipswich recorded air pollution levels worse than New Delhi last week. Wow. Rocklea reaching an extreme PM2.5 reading of 293.1, more than 11 times Australia's safe limit of 25.
2: Rocklea. How's this happening?
3: Rocklea's air quality was more than 8 times worse than New Delhi's at one point, making it one of the most polluted locations in the country during a smoke event. Queensland's air monitoring stations have logged 142 hours of unsafe air quality since the first of this month. Rocklea, Springwood, South Brisbane, Woolloongabba and Raceview, there you go, among the worst affected areas.
2: Well, that's interesting.
3: That is
2: not
3: good. So hazard reduction burns ahead of bushfire season are being blamed for that, with around 1,000 burn permits activated across Queensland and as many as 180 active burns recorded on a single day. So residents in Logan and Ipswich reported smoke-filled homes. You may have experienced that yourself, but health experts are warning that pollution is particularly dangerous because of this, the levels that are going on.
2: Yeah,
3: that's terrible.
2: You can't compare it to Delhi, though.
3: Well, they are. Well, obviously, Delhi's...
2: That's every day of the week. You know, 365 days a year.
3: Yeah.
2: You know, so obviously, you know, the pollution's hit a high in these areas like Rocklea and Raceview, but it's scattered, obviously, once the wind's blown it all away.
3: Yeah.
2: Whereas over in India, I got friends who've been there and they said,
3: you can't get away from it.
2: No,
3: it's everywhere.
2: Can't. It's everywhere.
3: Yeah. Anyway, authorities are urging residents to stay indoors, close windows and doors, and keep medications handy. Obviously, if you suffer from respiratory illnesses and things like that as well. But anyway, not good. Not good.
2: It's what people are talking about.

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2: G'day, it's James in the Jack T9 Ute, thanks to Llewellyn Motors. 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
1: There was a crash for Bundamba, Brisbane Road westbound near Bergens Hill Road this morning, and a broken down car at Heathwood Logan Motorway westbound in the left lane before Stapleton Road. Traffic is getting past that one. Centenary Highway is very heavy northbound from the Ipswich Motorway to the Jindalee Bridge. There's also a report of a crash near the Bremer River Bridge or just east of it for the Warraga Highway and delays both directions. Redbank Plains Road has built up approaching the Cunningham Highway. 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
3: 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This is your news now.
4: Hi there, it's Tony Thompson with your news update. A domestic violence advocate says serious questions remain after a young woman was allegedly murdered in Logan just days after seeking help from police. Detectives allege the 27-year-old was killed by her former partner inside a Slacks Creek home early Wednesday morning. Melania Arnos from the Queensland Family and Domestic Violence Alliance told Nine her death demands closer scrutiny.
5: I'm sure police did everything they could in that initial contact with the victim, but at the end of the day, someone has still lost their life. So what else can we do?
4: If you or someone you know is experiencing domestic violence, call 1-800-RESPECT. A local man has a court date after police seized homemade weapons during a raid on an Ipswich property. Officers allegedly uncovered homemade firearms, a short and slam gun, crossbows and silencers during the search at a Bundamba address on August 6. He's been charged with multiple firearm offences and will front Ipswich Magistrates Court on August 27. The union wants the federal government to reconsider proposed plans to close the Australian Electoral Commission's Ipswich office. The Community and Public Sector Union warns relocating electoral services for Blair, Oxley and Wright to Brisbane would cost regional jobs and valuable local expertise.
6: The CPSU is calling on the federal government to reconsider the decision to close these offices and to work with the workers and the CPSU and the broader community to ensure that the integrity and accessibility of our electoral system is protected.
4: That's the union's regional secretary, Sally Gunner, speaking there. It's understood the move to relocate the service from Ipswich to Brisbane is currently under consideration by the AEC and the federal government. And the Ipswich Jets NRL expansion bid has landed a major endorsement with supercoach Wayne Bennett backing a team for the booming Ipswich Toowoomba corridor. Bennett told News Corp Rugby League risks losing ground to the AFL if it doesn't expand into one of the game's traditional heartlands. It's understood the Jets want Wayne Bennett involved in their proposed franchise as they battle a rival bid from New Zealand for the competition's 20th licence.
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7: Phoebe Humphrey. Nearly 150 drones have been spotted in restricted airspace above Australian Air Force bases. ASIO is being urged to investigate the sightings near Sydney, Adelaide, Townsville and recently Newcastle. Industry and Innovation Minister Tim Ayres telling Nine those responsible will face the full force of the law.
8: It's absolutely unacceptable, the security of our air bases and for the travelling public as well. It's been a perennial issue in Australia and around the world.
7: Thousands of students are said to take part in a mass walkout today against One Nation. Rallies will be held in capitals across the country to protest the party's policies and its leader, Pauline Hanson. One of the big four banks warns that interest rates could remain high for some time to come. The CEO of Westpac says mortgage holders could be waiting until 2028 to start seeing the cash rate come down. He's blaming weak productivity. And soccer star Lionel Messi has hinted at retirement, writing that since his father's passing, he has serious doubts about whether he can keep playing.
9: Experience the next level at Brothers, built on community, proudly Ipswich.
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7: In sport, Aussie skipper Pat Cummins says Nathan Lyon is ready to go for today's first test against Bangladesh in Darwin, with the spinner making his comeback from a hamstring injury he suffered during the third Ashes test back in December.
10: It's great to have Nath back. I was even looking at some footage the other day of

0: eye test, and I think that's the best he's bowled in years.
1: Roosters fullback James Tedesco will now miss tonight's clash against the Panthers despite being named on Tuesday, and Taylor Walker is in doubt for Adelaide's clash against Fremantle tomorrow night. Tex could be managed for the match in Perth. That's the latest news and sport.
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4: River 949, weather.
5: A sunny day ahead with light winds, tops of 23 for Gatton, 24 for Bow Desert, and 24 for Ipswich.
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5: Good morning, Marnie.
6: Well, good morning.
5: Rod Stewart back in the news again. We were only talking about him yesterday.
6: Oh, Rock and Rod, I'll give you an update coming up before 8:30.
5: But right now, this could stress some people out, so I need to warn people. I need to warn people that this could affect you.
6: Oh, dear. It's a missed opportunity story, I guess, from an absolute legend.
5: Yeah.
6: Who I believe has told this story before, but I must admit I'd never heard this story before. And it made my eyes water.
5: Gave me heart palpitations.
6: Yeah. We're going to share with you this story. But look, have you ever had an opportunity, wage in please, to do something and you haven't, and it's absolutely could have been the best opportunity of your life. Like you've just totally missed it. Totally, totally missed it. We're going to share this story with you next and your eyes will water. But share with us if you've had a missed opportunity ever.
5: Call us now, 3813 1949.

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2: Warning, this could be stressful for some people, okay? De-stressing.
3: Warning. A trigger warning on this. Oh, this makes my eyes water. Makes my eyes water. We're talking Magic Johnson, and he was on the Jimmy Kimmel live show hosted by Anthony Anderson. He's in there at the moment because Kimmel's on holidays. But anyway, they were having a chat about life, and there is a story, which I've never heard this story, but apparently he has told this story several times about a missed opportunity in life. So he's Magic Johnson. He was 19 when he signed with Converse over Adidas at the time. And obviously back then, you know, those brands were, well, Converse was the big one, right? And,
2: I've got Converse on now.
3: Yeah.
2: The All-Star.
3: Uh-huh. Iconic shoe. Iconic shoe. And he met a guy called Field Nike who he came along and had a chat and said, mate, I would like to offer you something, but I can't do the same as what you've got. Anyway, he tells the story. Have a listen to this story.
2: A warning.
4: Best contract deal you made outside of basketball? Endorsement? Was your first deal with Converse or something like that?
5: Yeah, that was my first deal.
4: And how was that?
5: It wasn't as good as it could have been because Converse, Adidas, and this guy named Phil Knight came to Michigan State to recruit me.
4: Okay.
5: So I didn't know this long-haired blind guy named Phil Knight. And so he said, Converse offered me the most money. Adidas came in second. And Phil said, hey, I can't give you the same amount of money as Converse because we just started our company.
4: Yeah.
5: But I can give you something called stock.
4: Hmm. Woo! And I know you've probably told this story a million times, but for the people here who haven't heard it, how much would that stock be worth today, Irv?
5: Almost $2 billion. Think about that. In 1979. It still hurts me to tell this story. So I didn't know anything about stocks at 19 years old.
3: No.
2: Give me a tissue.
3: There it is. Yeah, I said to you, your eyes will water. Your eyes will water. But I get that. At 19, he's sitting there going, okay, so the cash has been offered with Converse. I'm going to take that. Adidas or Adidas, however you like to say, it's coming second. And who's this Nike guy coming in going, look, I've only got shares, stocks in my company, mate. I can offer you that. Nah.
2: Yeah.
3: Nah. No, I don't know anything about that. That's risky. I won't go with you.
2: Well, they're sliding door moments, aren't they?
3: Look, everyone has them. I was telling you about this moment that I had, like, this would be nearly 18, 19 years ago.
2: Yeah.
3: Where in this job you get to interview people. I've had a few moments where I've interviewed some really amazing people where things have happened. One of them was with Bryan Adams. I told you that.
2: Yeah.
3: And I actually got to see him at the Entertainment Centre and actually sit down with him one-on-one, and we had this fantastic chat. And when I left the interview, I told him a story because I had one of his songs at my wedding. I was married. Obviously.
2: Right.
3: And I told him the story and said, you must get that all the time. And we had this great chat. Anyway, as I left, the

0: Discord rep came and said he was so taken with you and a shame that you're married, because he would have liked to have actually sat down and spent more time and had dinner or something with you. I didn't even stay. He dedicated the song to me. I went home because I had things on. I missed the whole thing. Now, sliding doors again.
1: Yeah.
0: Look what happened to my marriage. Look what could have happened.
1: You should call
0: Brian.
1: And
0: I said,
1: Brian,
0: no.
1: This is what happened.
0: I told him this story and went, how stupid was I? Oh. And he was the loveliest, one of the nicest superstars I've ever met.
1: Yeah.
0: Sliding door.
1: Look, I feel for you. I feel for you.
0: See?
1: He's worth $120 million?
0: I wouldn't be sitting here with... Well, I could still be sitting here with you. I could have a life between here and Canada.
1: Exactly.
0: And a rock star. One of the biggest
1: Marie's
0: rock stars.
1: Marie's on the line. Marie, what's your story?
2: Back in 2009, my friend offered me 5 bitcoins, which was worth $1 each.
1: Right.
2: And I'm like, oh, I can spend $5 on something else.
1: Okay.
2: No, I'll give it a miss this time.
1: Mm-hmm.
2: Now, it's worth $80,000 each.
0: Yeah.
1: No.
0: Yeah. Wow. They're up there, 80,000, 90,000 or something, just depending, you know, on currency rates. $5, you would have had 5 of them worth 89. Was it 89?
1: 89,000 today.
0: 89,000.
1: I'm just checking that out.
2: 89,000, wow. So, I missed out.
1: Oh.
0: I looked at some of those currencies and so forth. I think I even started a portfolio, some of the, not Bitcoin ones, but the other ones, and I've just never looked at it again. Like, what was it, Cardano or something or other, and, never went into it. So I know what you mean. There's nothing worse, Marie. Nothing worse.
1: Marie.
0: What could have been?
1: Yes.
0: Could have been?
1: I'm feeling for you.
0: Yeah. What's 89
2: I could have put off my mortgage
1: Crazy.
2: Yeah, it's a lot.
0: That's nearly $500,000, isn't it? Sitting there, you could have cashed that in.
1: Oh, Marie.
0: Look, the only thing you can get out of is that you've got to pay tax on that. So lucky you're not, hey?
2: Yeah, true.
1: Thank you, Marie.
2: No worries. Have a good day, guys.
1: Oh, Marnie, it could have gone pear shaped though. All these things.
0: Not for magic though.
1: No,
0: magic it would have just retired so early. Yeah.
1: Marnie and Campo, River 949.
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4: There's a car broken down at Heathwood Logan Motorway westbound. It's in the left lane before Stapleton Road, and a crash on the Warrego Highway westbound, blocking the right lane before the Bremer River Bridge at Carralee, but it is causing delays for traffic in both directions. It's looking pretty heavy still for Centenary Highway northbound, Ipswich Motorway through to the Jindalee Bridge, and Logan Motorway is very heavy in the westbound direction as you're heading through towards Heathwood. 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
1: Marnie's mud on the way.
0: Yes, a superstar's daughter has opened up about living in one of the most iconic places ever. Next.
1: River 949. Oh.

0: 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We love cruising the southeast in our T9 Jack Ute, thanks to Llewellyn Motors.
1: G'day, it's James in the Jack T9 Ute, thanks to Llewellyn Motors. Right now, you'll find me at Varenkamp Community Playground out in Marburg. 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
3: Paris Jackson.
4: Yes. Can you believe she's now 28? Oof, where'd that go? And she was on a podcast. It's called Call Her Daddy. And she was talking about, obviously, life with Michael, the Neverland Ranch, and the fact that the very first part of her life, she did live there, right, at the ranch, and she was actually homeschooled for most of her life. But Michael appears to be quite strict, and she talks about the ranch and that it was used as a reward system. Have a listen.
5: If you're good and you do your chores and you do your homework and you do the things that you're supposed to do, then on the weekends you can go see some animals and you can go ride some rides and you can go to the movies. It was made very, very clear that all of the attractions there were not for us. That did not belong to us. That was for, you know, underprivileged children and children that were terminally ill that couldn't go to, like, Disneyland. I mean, it made sense because it was like, oh yeah, if you do this now, then you can go to Chuck E. Cheese and be normal this weekend because no one will know who you are. Like, that made sense to me.
3: Yeah.
4: Wow. Oh, that was like wearing the masks as well. Because, you know, Michael was always wearing them. He was doing it well before COVID. And anybody else, he'd get around in that. But part of
3: So how old is she now?
4: 28.
3: So she was 10 when he died.
4: Yeah.
3: 2009.
4: So even when they were kids, as you would often see the pictures, he would have their faces covered, right? Mm. And, I mean, like, but his life was just there. You know, there was no privacy. And I guess that was part of the reason he did homeschooling. She said there was a room at the house. They'd just get up and go to the room. And that was just what they knew, I guess. But like anything, I mean, that would have been just their life, a very extraordinary life to live, yeah.
3: But no one really knew who they were. They could have been able to go out in public without people knowing who they were.
4: Well, she just said she could go to Chuck E. Cheese, and that was obviously a favourite. She's a kid at the end of the day,
3: exactly.
4: So I'll wear my mask. I don't care. I just want to go and have Chuck E. Cheese. Happy days. Anyway, interesting. Yeah, you can hear the rest of that on the Call Her Daddy podcast. Look, yesterday I was talking to you about poor old Rock and Rod Stewart.
3: Oh,
4: he's not having a good time.

0: And we think that's okay.
1: I think it's all right, but people said he didn't look well, he looked tired, he looked like he didn't want to be there. Well, he did cancel a show because he had a minor medical episode, which was sinus infection, right? And so he said, you can't sing with a sinus infection.
0: Not really.
1: Affects your voice and you're not feeling great. It's very painful. Now, Rod Stewart has cancelled all remaining dates on his one last time farewell tour after undergoing, get this, a successful coronary stent procedure. So he's had a stent put in his heart.
0: Wow. Okay. I wasn't aware of that.
1: And the doctors have ordered him 4 weeks recovery. So that's it. The show's off.
0: So when did he have the stent put in?
1: Well, this must have just come through
0: a couple of days ago.
1: They've said sinus infection, but he's obviously had to have this put in as well as not being well. And the tour,
0: Again, he's over 80.
1: 100%. He's 81. And he said he's already feeling better. He's thanked the medical staff and admitted he's deeply disappointed to miss the rest of his scheduled shows. But look, at the end of the day, he's 81. You don't muck about with your heart.
0: No.
1: If you're going in there and you've got the old ticker needs a stent, off you go. And the doctor says 4 weeks rest, you do as you're told.
0: If he wants to sing, he can get SingStar. He doesn't need to go out on the road. He's a multi-millionaire. He's 80.
1: Hey, listen, I get it now. This was his farewell tour, right? He wanted to see it out. So the health

0: Concerns have followed him since right through 2026, right? It's only halfway through. Vocal rest, sinus infections, cancellations due to, I don't know, all sorts of things, including the football. Fans have now remained divided over his future on stage, and some believe it's time for the legend to just retire and hang up his microphone, so to speak. I think that might be a good idea, Rock and Rod. Let him play your clips on TV and sing along at home. 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
0: River 949, traffic, every 15 minutes on your way to work.
13: Delays have eased on the Warrego Highway after an earlier crash westbound at the Bremer River Bridge or just before it. It also looks like traffic has improved for the Cunningham Highway westbound through Perga. Centenary Highway, very heavy congestion northbound Ipswich Motorway to the Jindalee Bridge. There's still build up for the Logan Motorway at the Mount Lindsay Highway westbound, but there was an earlier breakdown that may have been adding to it. The MG Vibe is available now from just $19,990. 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Another check in 15 minutes on River 949 and the iHeart app.
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2: Hi there, it's Tony Thompson with your news update. A Logan man will front court today, charged with the domestic violence murder of his 27-year-old former partner in Slacks Creek. 37-year-old is accused of strangling the young woman yesterday, just days after she'd gone to police asking for help. The tragedy marks Queensland's fourth domestic violence-related death in just 45 days, intensifying scrutiny over state government funding. If you or someone you know needs help escaping DV, call 1-800-RESPECT. Waco youth detention officers began 6 days of industrial action overnight after a dispute with the state government escalated over pay and conditions. Statewide strike, which began at midnight, comes as workers and the Australian Workers Union continue to push for a 6% annual pay rise. The industrial action also follows almost 400 assaults on youth detention staff across Queensland in the past year. The Lockyer Valley and Somerset Water Security Scheme has scored a major win after being included in the Crisafulli Government's Prosper 2050 Blueprint. The proposed project will connect farmers to the Western Corridor recycled water pipeline, helping secure a long-term water supply for one of Queensland's most productive farming regions. The project has also received $5 million from the state budget. Meanwhile, Lockyer Valley Mayor Tanya Milligan says the investment will help to deliver major economic benefits for the region.
3: Our output will be increased between ourselves and Somerset by $270 million, so that'll be almost $1.7 billion annually. This announcement just follows on the back of that recent investment of the $5 million, so I think it's great. Certainly lots of confidence.
2: And Ipswich residents may notice smoke tomorrow, with CleanCo Queensland planning a controlled burn-off at its Swan Bank site. Crews will be on site from 10 a.m. Burning expected to start from 11 a.m. weather permitting. Burn-off is part of planned site management works.
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4: I'm Phoebe Humphrey. A major rescue package has been unveiled for the nation's biggest aluminium smelter, with the federal and New South Wales governments committing $2.5 billion for the Tomago plant in the Hunter Valley. The deal will keep the smelter open past 2028, locking in more than 1,100 jobs. Major security concerns this morning after revelations hundreds of drones have been detected above Air Force bases around Australia. ADF sources are calling on ASIO to investigate after the devices were spotted at sites north of Sydney, near Adelaide and in Townsville over the past year. The most recent sightings have been around a RAF base in Newcastle. And millions have watched a solar eclipse in Europe. 90% of the sun was covered by the moon in the UK, while other parts of Europe experienced a total eclipse.
5: It is magical because the world goes quiet and dark and the birds are unsettled and it's all a bit weird.
4: They're on 7. The next one in the UK will be in 2090.
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4: In sport, we're still months away from summer, but Test cricket returns today with the opening test between Australia and Bangladesh taking place in Darwin. Despite his brilliant Ashes series, Scott Boland has been dropped in favour of Josh Hazlewood.
8: Really tough call. It's the nature of a strong squad, but again, with so much cricket come on, it's great that we've got someone like Scotty who will absolutely step in.
4: Skipper Pat Cummins there. And the LA Lakers basketball team has been sold, the NBA franchise going for a record $17 billion Aussie dollars to a former Disney chief. That's the latest news and sport.
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11: Hi, this is Lilia, and here's today's weather. A fine sunny day with light winds, a a top of 24 in Gatton, 24 in Esk, and 24 in its

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3: What do people have to do, Marnie? What's the rules?
4: 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Whenever they feel it, whenever they get to a point where they've gone, no, I'm happy with that. I think that's enough. Do I want to risk it? You need to have a figure in your head before you play this game, all right?
3: Something like that.
4: Yeah.
3: Well, you just go the next one.
4: Everyone's always going to go the next one. My advice to you is just pick something and stick to it.
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2: Simon's in Kamira. How are you, Simon?
3: I'm good. How are you?
2: Well, thank you. Say g'day to Marty.
4: G'day, mate.
3: Hey, how you doing?
4: Great, good. Thank you.
2: Have you had a crack before?
3: Nah, first time. I just put the number in my phone to

0: morning.
1: Really? And you got through, Simon?
0: Yeah, first time.
2: All right.
1: Meant to be, Simon. Meant to be.
0: Well, I hope so. Mm. Yeah.
2: All right, mate. All you got to do is yell stop. Are you ready?
0: I'm sure.
2: Let's go.
3: $115. $120.
2: Oh no, Sime!
0: Well, I was going to say stop, but never mind.
2: Oh. Next one. Next one.
1: Don't say the next one. No next one. No next one.
0: Thanks. Anyway,
2: Simon, pleasure, mate.
1: It was lovely to chat with you.
0: Yes.
2: Keep that number in your phone, 3813149. You can always have another crack.
1: Always.
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4: Traffic's heavy for Centenary Highway northbound Ipswich Motorway to the Jindalee Bridge. It's still crawling along. And Ipswich Motorway is under speed from Centenary Highway to Oxley Road. Quite a bit of congestion through Boronia Heights for the Mount Lindsay Highway. Earlier congestion on the Warrego after a crash at Carolee has eased in both directions. 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

0: River 949, Marnie and Campo for breakfast. Now joining us, Marnie, he's just been honoured as the beef industry icon for the 2026 ECCA. He's the legend himself. Terry Nolan joins us. Good morning.
1: Hello.
2: Good morning, Campo. Good morning, Marnie.
1: Mate, well, congratulations, firstly. What an honour.
2: Oh, a bit embarrassed, actually, Marnie. I don't normally respond to these accolades, and it's a bit humbling, if I can say that. I certainly appreciate the honour, but... yeah, not sure it's worth the attention.
1: Oh, of course it's worth the attention, mate. That's a pretty awesome way to be recognised. And as they said, one of the highest honours of the RNA. That's pretty cool.
2: No, it certainly is an honour. And, you know, you just go about doing your work because you think you're helping someone or making a difference. But I'm not one that sort of likes all the accolades. But I certainly am glad that President Justice David Thomas thought enough to award me a ECCA legend. It's... yeah, I join a bit of an elite group, whatever that means. Yeah,
1: yeah, well, nice.
0: It's almost 50 years, Marty. 1979, Terry helped establish the Lead Steer competition. You auction it off. It's been an incredible event, hasn't it?
2: It has been, Campo, and we're doing that again on the 15th of October this year, and I think the tickets will be out shortly, and we might have to catch up and have a cold one as we have a steer walking around the Breakfast Creek.
0: Yeah, absolutely.
1: No, mate, well, that is absolutely wonderful. And your contribution to that competition has extended well beyond all sorts of financial support through the Nolan Meat Company as well, mate. You know, and then you went on to judge yourself in 1989. So, yeah, no, absolutely very well-deserved, mate. Yeah, I know you're humble, but well-deserved.
2: Marnie, it's one of those things that the ECCA has a bit for everybody.

0: You can go there and learn something. You can go there and reacquaint with people you only see once a year. You can have a bit of social activity. You can learn things. It's a wonderful place. But my highlight is seeing the agricultural students coming through. They have lots of competitions, like the Lead Steer, the Young Paraders, Young Judges, and it gives you a chance to hopefully mentor a few of those young people that might find a career in agriculture.
1: Yeah. Absolutely. Yeah.
2: Good on you, Terry.
1: Family friends who have done that. I often see their pictures come up on socials while they're sleeping there with their cows waiting to show, mate. So, yeah, absolutely. It's wonderful to see them come up through, you know, those ranks and bring their stock in to show. So, yeah, very cool.
0: It is wonderful. Thanks, Marnie. Yeah.
2: Thank you, Terry.
0: Thanks, Campo.
2: Our pleasure. Beef industry icon Terry Nolan on it as the 2026 Eka Legend. And a lot of his cattle, Marnie, from the Lockyer Valley.
1: There you go. Perfect. Yeah. Love it.
2: Inspiring. $8,550 in the Secret Sound Kitty. That's after five with Ilya in for Hinksey this afternoon.
1: Have a
2: Marnie
1: good one.
2: And Campo. River 949.
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2: River 949 Traffic.
3: Traffic is still really slow for Centenary Highway. It's a crawl from the Ipswich Motorway to the Jindalee Bridge, and Ipswich Motorway is under speed, Centenary Highway to Oxley Road. There's quite a bit of build-up for Queen Street northbound as you're approaching the Ipswich Motorway through Goodna, and East Street heavy northbound at Limestone Street Lights. It's time to complete your census. 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If you spot anything on the roads, give us call on 38131949. It's Carol Park. Another update next hour on River 949.
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5: Hi there, it's Tony Thompson with your news update. Queensland's domestic violence crisis is in the spotlight this morning as a Logan man prepares to front court for the first time, charged over the alleged murder of his ex-partner. The 37-year-old is accused of strangling a 27-year-old woman at a home in Slacks Creek yesterday morning. Queensland has now recorded 4 domestic violence-linked deaths in just the past 45 days, and it's in the wake of the state government's $40 million cut to DV funding. A police hunt is continuing after a machete attack in Brisbane South. A 57-year-old man suffered head and arm injuries when a verbal altercation escalated at a Sunnybank address around 5 p.m. yesterday. Victim was taken to the PA hospital in a stable condition. The offender fled the scene. Anyone with information to Crime Stoppers. The union has slammed proposed plans to close Ipswich's Australian Electoral Commission office, warning the move will cost local jobs and erode valuable electoral knowledge in the region. The North Ipswich-based office, which services the Blair, Oxley and Ryde electorates, is expected to shut and have its services relocated to Brisbane in November. 3 permanent staff currently work in the office.
6: If these offices are scaled back or removed, we really do run the risk of cutting people off from the knowledge, the engagement that underpin our strong and healthy democracy. These local workers have all of that local expertise about where to have and run, you know, our polling booths on election days.
5: It's Sally Gunner from the Community and Public Sector Union speaking there. Also making news, South East Queensland councils will keep working together on climate resilience, with the SEQ Climate Resilience Alliance extended for another 3 years. The partnership, which involves Ipswich and Scenic Rim councils, have already trained more than 1,200 councils staff and launched a shared climate knowledge hub to help councils better prepare for climate risks. And NRL supercoach Wayne Bennett believes it's time for the Ipswich Jets to get their shot at the big league. He's backed the club's bid for the competition's 20th licence, saying the fast-growing Ipswich and Toowoomba region is too important for rugby league to overlook.
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7: Phoebe Humphrey. The federal government has slammed those flying drones around Aussie Air Force bases. It's been revealed 147 unidentified drones have been seen in restricted airspaces near Sydney, Adelaide, Townsville and most recently Newcastle. Industry and Innovation Minister Tim Ayres telling Nine it's unacceptable.
8: It's unsafe, it's illegal. People who are doing this activity should stop it. They will face the full force of the law.
7: Labor will take its news bargaining incentive to Parliament today. It follows talks between the Prime Minister and Angus Taylor, as well as a late change to the scheme that would force tech giants to pay media organisations for their news. And 2 people have been killed in a US Army chopper crash in Texas. The Apache helicopter burst into flames north of Austin. Local Sheriff Cliff Coleman says nearby residents have been evacuated.
9: Not only a helicopter crash, but then also a wildfire that was out of control. And at this time, this fire is not contained yet.
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7: In sport, Scott Boland has been dropped for the opening test between Australia and Bangladesh, which gets underway in Darwin this morning. Josh Hazlewood comes into the start.

0: Starting 11 for him. It's an ageing team too, with only one player under 30, but that's not an issue for skipper Pat Cummins.
1: Probably sorer and achier, and so we might be a little bit older, but we feel, you know, as fit and ready to go as we ever have.
0: The Roosters will be without James Tedesco in tonight's round 24 NRL opener against Penrith, and Taylor Walker could be managed for Adelaide's clash with Frio tomorrow night in Perth. That's the latest news and sport.
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4: River 949, weather.
5: Strange old forecast. For Brisbane today, the bomb says west to southwesterly winds, 15 to 20 kilometres an hour. But for Ipswich, Lockyer Valley, Somerset, this ain't light winds. They're blowing outside our river window right now. So westerlies hanging around for the Ekka. They're going to chill down Friday morning to about 4 degrees around the Ipswich, Lockyer Valley area. Sunny Thursday, sunny Friday. Got some showers coming in for the weekend at this stage. And your Thursday should peak about 24.
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on Thursday, you're holding up Friday. We'll get you closer. 94 minutes, non-stop, River 949. G'day, it's Barry. Back to the 80s Melbourne band, David Sterry, Real Life. They did well in the States with this. Send me an angel. Send me an angel. Big song. But tomorrow, Flashback Friday, we like to dig deep. When did you last hear this from Real Life? Catch Me, I'm Falling. Bryan Adams in minutes, one of those big 90s movie ballads and a song that helped Tina conquer the 80s. It's River, the best music variety.

This is 94 minutes of non-stop River 949. There's plenty of time to go find that secret tunnel under Bunnings where they keep all the leftover sausages. You in? River.

0: it's Barry River. Going way back shortly to a time when only 3 minute songs released as singles got played on the radio. This song was 8 minutes, wasn't even released as a single. The world loved it. Turn it up shortly on River. Hey, care on the Logan Motorway eastbound, just before Formation Street in the Allen Grove section. Evidently they're doing some line marking. It's a bit of a hodgepodge. You see the old stuff and see the new stuff, so a bit of care there. Reminds me of Kramer on Seinfeld when he got a big bucket of paint. Painted his own lanes, so they're a bit wider. Speaking of 90s TV...
1: We were on the break!
0: The Friends song. 94 minutes, non-stop. River, the best music variety.